0: Breeze News with Ebert Pukekohe. Thinking Photon. Think Ebert Pukekohe.
1: Good afternoon, I'm KM Adams with the latest at midday. Labor is promising to get the government's books back into surplus and slash debt if they get into power. They've released their fiscal strategy for the election, which has six policies, including achieving a surplus by 2029-30. They also aim to get net debt down to 20% of GDP over time. A police officer and father remains in hospital after being struck by a car. He was critically injured in Palmerston North yesterday morning in the incident, which saw two teens arrested at the scene. Police Minister Mark Mitchell says his family are aware of people's messages of support.
2: They're very grateful. They realise that the country is behind them and that he's in their prayers, everyone's prayers and thoughts.
1: A fast-track application for a new dry dock at Marsden Point has been lodged, and Regional Development Minister Shane Jones says it would be a big deal for the entire country.
3: A dry dock facility enables the owners of ocean-going vessels to lift them out of the water and clean the hull of the vessel. This would put us on the global infrastructure map.
1: A Spanish man who was reportedly raised by wolves has died aged 80. Marcos Rodriguez lived with the pack for 12 years. He was discovered by Spain's civil guard when he was 19 years old and managed to return to human society living in a small rural village. Ofa Tuanafusi and Jamie Hanna have joined the All Blacks squad. They replace Ethan de Groot and Josh Lord, who are both sidelined with concussion. Coach Dave Rennie is awaiting a World Rugby update. Rugby with Shift 4. And Motorsport with Mag and Turbo, home of the free Steelies with Mud. Liam Lawson will start from 8th on the grid in tomorrow's Dutch Grand Prix. The New Zealand driver qualified 7 positions below pole leader Lando Norris.
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5: paddocktopantry.co.nz.
6: Good afternoon. We have an accident on the Southern Motorway southbound at Khyber Pass with congestion back through Spaghetti Junction and affecting the northwestern city bound too from about Bond Street. It's also busy northbound on the southern around Green Lane and along to the Auckland Showgrounds with the baby show on till 4 this afternoon.
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0: Breeze weather with Harvey Norman. 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
7: Harvey Norman.
1: Mostly cloudy and strong westerlies for Auckland today. Those winds could occasionally gust over 65 k's, a high of 18 dropping to 10 tonight. Tomorrow's partly cloudy with a high of 17.
0: The Breeze.
8: It is indeed with Kate Roger. Good afternoon. Taylor Swift on the way and the Doobies. But it's the summer of 69. How great. Here's Brian Adams.

0: This is The Breeze with Kate Roger. It's a classic, isn't it? That's REO Speedwagon. And they just can't fight this feeling. Cranberries before that. And dreams. Happy Sunday. Did you have good dreams? I've had one of those weeks where for some reason I'm waking up an hour before my alarm. And it's almost worse because it's kind of too early for me to get up. But I know if I go back to sleep, I'm going to have an hour of the most intense dreams. The ones that you kind of remember for the rest of the day, and they're not necessarily great dreams. So I found that Cranberries song perhaps just a little triggering. I hope you guys have had better sleeps this week. We've got some great music on the way, easing you in to the rest of your weekend and on to our Monday. Cyndi Lauper just around the corner. Tony Basil with Mickey, You're So Fine, and Bonnie Raitt to come on The Breeze.
1: 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The 80s. The music was incredible. If the 80s were your jam, The Breeze Totally 80s Countdown is coming back for 2026 with Novus Glass. More details Monday morning at 8 a.m.
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0: It's The Breeze with Kate Roger. 1 o'clock, new sport and weather in just a jiffy. You know what's kicking off tomorrow? You have been voting in your hordes for the biggest 80s countdown in Breeze history. And it all kicks off tomorrow at 8 a.m, my friends, celebrating the biggest and the bestest of the 80s songs, thanks to the fabulous folk at Novus Glass. So if you got your votes in, you know already, you're in the draw to win a trip for two to go see Go West Live in concert in Brisbane the weekend after next. Where is this year going? The 4th of September. You'll be staying at the FV Brisbane by Peppers. How fabulous. And you get a whole lot of money, $1,000 worth of spending money. It's The Breeze Totally 80s Countdown. Set your alarm, 8 a.m. tomorrow. 2 days of nothing but Totally 80s music. 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
1: Good afternoon to you. I'm Jeff Bryan with the latest at 1. A police investigation is underway after a sudden death in Northland. A man was found unresponsive at about 4:30 yesterday morning at a residential address near Paihia and was pronounced dead a short time later. A 56-year-old woman was arrested at the scene and charged with assault. Two teenagers are facing charges after a fleeing driver seriously injured a Palmerston North police officer. The officer was deploying road spikes early yesterday morning when he was hit by the vehicle and thrown several metres. He remains in a stable condition in Wellington Hospital on a ventilator. ACT is calling for major changes to how New Zealand's laws are made and interpreted. Its new policy would strengthen property rights, restrict the use of tikanga by courts, and require clearer treaty provisions in legislation. And fast-track applications for the next phase of Marsden Point's evolution are huge for Northland. Mayor Ken Cooper feels they're making a comeback.
7: We were very concerned when the oil refinery shut down, and we have been heartened to see what Channel Infrastructure are doing with the old oil refinery site. We believe, actually, that there is a lot of promise in Marsden Point.
1: In sport, to rugby with All Blacks Travel and Hospitality.com, and All Blacks coach Dave Rennie's looking past the history-making scoreline. After the 33-16 win over the Box, it was their biggest win at South Africa's Ellis Park Fortress. But Rennie says it was closer than it looked.
18: So there was nothing in that game. I know the score, you know, might sound convincing, but it was an absolute arm wrestle at 19-16. Boys barred up, and then we were clinical and we got our opportunities.
1: In this afternoon's NPC action, Waikato taking on Counties Manukau in just over an hour, while Otago meets Wellington from 5 past 5.
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22: paddocktopantry.co.nz.
23: Good afternoon. The backlog of traffic is clearing southbound on the southern before Newmarket after an earlier accident. It is still busy through St Mary's Bay and on the southern link from the northwest. And busy too northbound through Green Lane on the southern and at the roundabout itself, along as well to the Auckland Showgrounds with the baby show on there till 4 this afternoon.
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19: Breeze weather with Harvey Norman. 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
24: Harvey Norman.
1: Some rain about for Auckland. Partly cloudy tonight with the westerly and 10 overnight. And partly cloudy tomorrow with a moderate southwester. Tuesday a mix of sun and cloud. A high tomorrow of 17.
19: The Breeze.
0: I did promise you some Lionel Richie. He's on the way, Matchbox 20, and an absolute classic from Debbie Harry. But here's Jenny.

0: That's The Cause on The Breeze with Runaway. ABBA before that and money spent at the doctor perhaps in your household. My brother-in-law is a teacher, half the teaching force away at his school this week. So much extra mahi for those still at the coalface trying not to get sick and trying to teach our fabulous children with so many of them away as well. So I hope your household hasn't been racked by these winter lurgies. All three of them. Is it the flu? Is it COVID? Is it RSV? Is it a cold? Do I just want to have a lie down? So many options and none of them great. So I hope you guys are doing well in your household. I'll cheer you up just in case you're feeling poorly. Maria McKee on the way. Bowie, Let's Dance. That's going to cheer us up on The Breeze.
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0: 93.4 Auckland's Breeze. Coming up at 2 o'clock, we shall update your news and sport and weather. Regardless of the weather, I know this is on brand for me to say, but wouldn't you just like to be in a cinema? And would you like to do it for free? And would you like to relive the glory days of the 80s? I know you've answered yes to all of those questions. We're stoked to partner with Silky Otter Cinemas. And keeping with our Totally 80s countdown, which kicks off tomorrow, we're having a Totally 80s movie night. Do you know what we're going to play for our special screening? Back to the Future. Oh, does it get any better than that? Text Silky, S-I-L-K-Y, and your details to 934. You can jump onto our Facebook page if you prefer for your chance to come along to our exclusive 80s movie night this coming Thursday, the 27th. And you know what? There's a very high chance I'll see you there. Billy Joel on the way, Whitesnake and Ella Langley on The Breeze.
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15: Good afternoon to you. I'm Jeff Ryan with the latest at 2. Two teenagers are facing charges after a fleeing driver seriously injured a Palmerston North police officer. The officer was deploying road spikes. He remains in a stable condition in Wellington Hospital on a ventilator. As for the safety of using road spikes to stop fleeing vehicles, Police Association President Steve Watt says any concerns will be addressed in time.
16: You can't account for every eventuality. You know, once this investigation's complete, people have a much clearer picture of exactly what happened and whether any improvements need to be made.
15: The Labour Party has released its fiscal strategy, promising to get back to surplus by 2029-30, slash debt, and set up an independent parliamentary budget office. The response from ACT is that it amounts to higher taxes, higher spending, and a more complicated monetary policy. Residents of Albert Town near Wanaka have been surveying damage from a fierce scrub fire which narrowly missed homes last night. 22 people were evacuated. And Met Service says the severe gusts hitting some parts of the country will result in unusually high temperatures this week. Wellington has been windy, even by Wellington standards. Gusts hit 168 k's this morning at Mount Coco. To sport, Dave Rennie's expecting the Springboks to hit back hard in next week's second test in the greatest rivalry series after being outclassed 33-16 this morning. The AB's coach says he's stoked with how his side handled the pressure, but he's keeping his feet firmly on the ground.
17: Yeah, I look really proud. A massive effort. You know, a great result for us, but we're wary of the response that we'll get next week.
15: And the Warriors women in Sydney looking to cap a great weekend for the club, kicking off against the Roosters at 3:45.
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20: paddocktopantry.co.nz.
21: Good afternoon. The backlog of traffic is clearing southbound on the southern before Newmarket after an earlier accident. It is still busy through St Mary's Bay and on the southern link from the northwest. And busy too northbound through Green Lane on the southern and at the roundabout itself, along as well to the Auckland Showgrounds with the baby show on there till 4 this afternoon.
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22: Breeze weather with Harvey Norman. 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
23: Harvey Norman.
15: Some rain about for Auckland. Partly cloudy tonight with the westerly and 10 overnight. And partly cloudy tomorrow with a moderate sou'wester. Tuesday a mix of sun and cloud. A high tomorrow of 17.
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24: Do you fancy a little bit of Brian Ferry? Roxy Music? Dance Away? Same. I will treat you to that very shortly. But first is Billy Joel and River of Dreams.

0: The Breeze with Kate and a cheeky little bit of hot chocolate there. It started with a big smooch, and before that, you two, it's a beautiful day. We'll be hoping for that. If you've got tickets to see Olivia Dean at the Western Springs Bowl, I love the name. I love the name. If you're planning to head to that gig, perhaps from around the country, flying up to Tamaki Makaurau or down for it for that matter, you'll be pretty pumped. It is sold out. Can you believe it? I'm sure there'll be people selling a few tickets here and there. But if you were wanting to go, may the force be with you in finding those. What a great gig to kick it all off as well. I'll see you there. Peter Cetera on the way. Adele. And Don't You Want Me? Of course you do. Human League coming your way on The Breeze.
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0: This is The Breeze with Kate Roger. It's 3 o'clock. Where did the afternoon go? We're already halfway through. I hope you have in your diary and set your alarm to remind you to be listening to The Breeze tomorrow morning at 8 a.m. All of the voting that you guys have been putting into our Totally 80s Countdown is coming to fruition. Ladies and gents, we have our Breeze annual Totally 80s Countdown kicking off 8 o'clock tomorrow morning. And every vote that you've put in means you could possibly, if your luck is in for 2026, win an awesome escape away to Brisbane. Hey, we've got a bit of intel that I'm happy to share with you about what the votes are telling us. The artist that's getting the most votes, want to know who it is? I'm going to tell you, Michael Jackson. Can you believe it? The female artist getting the most votes is Madonna, and votes for Kiwi artists round about 913. Be listening tomorrow morning. Thanks to Novus Glass, our Totally 80s Countdown. George Michael on the way, and Bill Medley and Jennifer Warne.
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11: Good afternoon to you. I'm Jeff Ryan with the latest at 3. Labor is pledging to get the government's books back into surplus without making things harder. Their new self-imposed rules include getting to surplus by 2029-30 and aiming to get net debt down to 20% of GDP over time. ACT wants legislation to make it clear that tikanga Māori should only be used where Parliament has expressly allowed it. Leader David Seymour says there's a time and place for it.
12: That's always been a legitimate place for tikanga in the law, but what you've seen from the courts, particularly in the Peter Ellis case, is trying to extend that legal concept into areas where it was completely irrelevant to the case.
11: Hundreds of customers in the Deep South remain without power, but thousands have had electricity restored after significant outages. Power to most of Southland was cut for around 2 hours, affecting around 25,000 customers. And meat exporters say it's not clear what the implications will be for New Zealand from the US President's announcement on meat tariffs. Countries can send up to 300,000 metric tons of ground beef product to the US for 90 days without triggering expensive tariffs. In sport, MPC Rugby, Counties Manukau on the hunt for their first win, and it's half-time. They trail Waikato 17-12. Rugby League with Machinery House in their own in a league of their own, and the Warriors across the ditch for their NRLW encounter with the table-topping Roosters this afternoon, and second rower Shakira Baker admitting it will be a big ask for them against the unbeaten Sydney outfit, but says they're ready to go.
13: The energy levels are high. We never back down to a challenge, so it's going to be tough and it's going to take a lot of grit, but the girls are excited.
11: Kick off in around 45 minutes.
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10: paddocktopantry.co.nz.
15: And traffic this afternoon, seeing a couple of heavy patches on our Auckland motorway, Silverdale to the city, 33 minutes on the northern, with a patch of heavier traffic around Constellation Drive, Sunny Nook. Our 42 to the city from Bombay on the southern, there is some traffic around Green Lane, and to the airport right now, 23 on the southwestern.
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1: Breeze weather with Harvey Norman. 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
10: Harvey Norman.
11: Some rain about for Auckland. Partly cloudy tonight with the westerly and 10 overnight. And partly cloudy tomorrow with a moderate southwester. Tuesday a mix of sun and cloud. A high tomorrow of 17.
1: The Breeze.
0: Genesis on the way. Jimmy Cliff and Queen. Goodness gracious. What a trifecta that was. First up though, you know the movie. Here's Bill Medley and Jennifer Warnes.

0: Atomic Kitten Queen before that, and I'm back watching Wayne's World when I hear Bohemian Rhapsody. I'm a cat person, there I said it. However, nothing wrong with a dog, and it's International Dog Day this Wednesday the 26th, and we're looking for Pet of the Day. How good is this? Thanks to Pet Direct, you could win a doggy gift pack worth up to $500. What you're going to do is you're going to find your favourite picture on your phone. You've probably got 25,000 of them if you're anything like me and my cats. So share your favourite picture of your furry friend in the comments on the Breeze New Zealand Facebook page. We're going to look at them all. We're going to decide who's going to win. Then listen out during Mike's show on International Dog Day, this Hump Day Wednesday, to see if your dog has won Pet of the Day. And don't forget, 25% off raw canine dog food and 20% off selected pet faves, including all the toys and treats and food that your beloved pooch needs at Pet Direct. Do you want to know what's coming up next? Knew you would. Little River Band's just around the corner, and Madonna on the Breeze.
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0: 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News, sport and weather on the way at 4 o'clock. This is your UB40 winning weekend. How's that for a phrase? Firstly, UB40, have you got tickets to see them in May at the Spark Arena right here in Tāmaki, Makaurau? Of course, you'll get to hear all of the hits and more from their phenomenal, extensive catalogue. They are always so good live. I must have seen them maybe three, maybe four times over my many decades. So this will be a show that you don't want to miss. Would you like to win free ones? Okay, you need to be listening to The Breeze and listen very carefully, because every single time we play a UB40 tune, what you're going to do is text the word tour, T-O-U-R, to 934, and we'll chuck you in the draw. You could win tickets to their show May 26, 2027 at Spark Arena. You can, of course, get your own tickets. All details at thebreeze.rover.nz. Be listening to win. Stevie Nicks, Don Henley on the way, and REM on The Breeze.
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18: Hi, I'm Jeff with the latest at 4. The National Party has promised no new taxes if re-elected. The Labour Party today is promising to return the country to surplus. And the role of tikanga Māori in the law could face new limits under an Act policy. Police have filed charges against two teenage boys aged 15 and 14 after the fleeing driver crash that left a Palmerston North officer critically injured. The teenagers due in court Thursday. And hundreds of customers in the Deep South remain without power because of the wild weather, issues across central parts of the country as well. To sport rugby with All Blacks travel and hospitality.com, Waikato a third win of the NPC season while inflicting a fourth straight loss on Counties Monaco. The Mulu men winning 45-12. And a disappointing qualifying for Supercars series leader Matt Payne in Queensland, managing sixth.
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20: paddocktopantry.co.nz.
21: There are some heavier patches of traffic on our Auckland motorways this afternoon. Silverdale to the city, 36 minutes on the northern, a patch of heavier traffic around Constellation Drive at Sunny Nook. 46 to the city from Bombay on the southern, some heavier traffic around Green Lane as well as at Drury. Are seeing some heavy traffic as well around Whitty on the southwestern and to the airport from the city, 24.
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22: Breeze weather with Harvey Norman. 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
23: Harvey Norman.
18: Some rain about for Auckland. Partly cloudy tonight with the westerly and 10 overnight. And partly cloudy tomorrow with a moderate southwester. Tuesday a mix of sun and cloud. A high tomorrow of 17.
22: The Breeze.
0: Gloria Gaynor, I Will Survive. A perfect Sunday tune coming your way along with Post Malone. But here's REM, Losing My Religion.

0: This is The Breeze. We're playing some sad songs. It's in fact just the one song. Singular. Elton John, Matchbox 20 before that, and If You're Gone. We love Tom Holland for so many reasons, Mr. Zendaya. We love him for the fact that he is absolutely hammering the box office right now with his new Spider-Man film. Over $2 billion at the global box office. Do you know what that means? That means a really big payday for him. Do you want to get a bit of a sense what his back-end bonus is? So it's actually almost up to $3 billion. I wasn't even counting properly. I was underestimating Tom Holland. $2.8 billion New Zealand dollars at the box office. And he could earn more than $100 million. Can you believe that? I mean, he looks about 12. What's he going to spend it on? Pokemon cards? I'm delighted. And along with Zendaya, I couldn't wish for more of a happy payday for both of them. Should have gone into acting, except that I would have sucked. Hey, the Goo Goo Dolls are on the way, and Stan Walker. So stay listening to The Breeze.
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0: The Breeze with Kate. 5 o'clock, news, sport and weather on the way. 8 o'clock tomorrow morning. Our totally 80s countdown debuts. You have voted for them. We're going to play them over the next 2 days from tomorrow onwards. 200, in fact, of the biggest 80s songs is voted by you. Hey, if you did vote, you know for a fact you've gone into the draw to be a winner, winner, chicken dinner. We could be drawing your name. You could be escaping to Brisbane. What a nice little break that would be in the middle of winter. We'll give you $1,000 to do a cheeky bit of shopping. And of course, you will see Go West Live in concert. And winners will get to meet the lead singer. I did not know this cheeky bit of information. Peter Cox, before the show. What a VIP weekend that will be. So get amongst it. Be listening from tomorrow for 8 o'clock. It is thanks to Novus Glass supporting us all the way through the voting process. And now we have 2 days of nothing but totally 80s music. You will enjoy it. I know that you will. Crowded House on the way. Dance Exponents and Kylie Minogue on The Breeze.
1: 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It's the widest variety of music. And it plays on The Breeze.
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5: Good evening to you. I'm Jeff Ryan with the latest at 5. National is abandoning any plans to campaign on an accommodation levy or a bank tax, committing now to no new taxes. Just 2 weeks ago, the pitch was no new taxes on working people. Earlier, the Labour Party released its fiscal strategy, promising to get back to surplus by 2029-30, slash debt, and set up an independent parliamentary budget office. ACT is pushing for a one law for all with a package of proposed constitutional changes. Leader David Seymour has expressed confidence National will also back it.
6: The speech recently given by the Attorney General, who's a National MP, a lot of this is similar to that. I can't speak for them, but I think they recognise this issue.
5: Two teenagers, 15 and 14-year-olds, are due to appear in the Palmerston North Youth Court on Thursday after that fleeing driver crash that critically injured a police officer. And severe gales have been battering parts of central and southern New Zealand. There have been power outages. Crews will continue working on repairs as conditions allow. In sport, an impressive win for Waikato in the MPC, 45-12 over Counties Manukau, moving the Mulu men to fourth. Otago also looking to lift themselves to the pointy end of the table, taking on Wellington. That kicks off in a few minutes. Rugby League with Machinery House in a league of their own, and the Warriors facing an onslaught from the unbeaten Roosters in the NRLW. Into the second spell, the Sydney side ahead 28-8 in the NRL right on half-time. The Titans leading the Sharks 16-8.
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8: Breeze weather with Harvey Norman. 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
9: Harvey Norman.
5: Some rain about for Auckland. Partly cloudy tonight with the westerly and 10 overnight. And partly cloudy tomorrow with a moderate sou'wester. Tuesday a mix of sun and cloud. A high tomorrow of 17.
8: The Breeze.
10: Dance exponents. Kylie Minogue. And Crowded House. It doesn't get any more Australasian than that. Here's Don't Dream It's Over.

0: good is that song? Alicia Bridges, thank you. I love the nightlife. I'm usually in my jammies by 8 o'clock, but I still like the song. Bob Seger and the Silver Bullet Band. Old time rock and roll. Hey, I've mentioned it's our UB40 winning weekend. If you hear a UB40 song, text the word tour to 934 and you'll win tickets to their show. May 26th, they're playing next year at Spark Arena. You can expect to hear all the hits. I mean, that's a no-brainer. But honestly, would you like to go for free? So don't forget, hear a song and text us and you could be in to win. Tickets on sale, of course, all details at thebreeze.rover.nz. Right here on 93.4, Auckland's Breeze. Dolly Parton, Kenny Rogers, we love to hear it. Islands in the Stream, just around the corner.
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0: Breeze with Kate Roger. It's 6 o'clock news, the sport, the weather, the punching of my time card. It's my time to say goodbye and sashay off into a Sunday evening. As always, I have bloomin' loved being with you on a Sunday afternoon. Don't forget, 8 o'clock tomorrow morning, our Totally 80s countdown, thanks to Nova's Glasses, kicking off. Do not miss it. Music to come, Tony Braxton, John Bon Jovi's Blaze of Glory, and we'll sneak in some Alex Warren. And I'll catch you back next time on The Breeze.
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18: Good evening to you. I'm Jeff Ryan with the latest at 6. The National Party is promising no new taxes. It comes after Prime Minister Christopher Luxon spoke publicly a fortnight ago about the possibility of 3 new taxes: a bed tax, a bank tax, and a fuel excise increase. Today's announcement ruled out the first two. It was silent on the third, fuel excise. And Labour is promising to get the government's books back into surplus and slash debt if they get into power. They've released their fiscal strategy for the election, which has 6 policies, including achieving a surplus by 2029-30. In Southland and Otago, around 300 customers remain without power after a day of stormy weather and a transpower fault that caused thousands to be without power in the south. PowerNet is hoping to reconnect at least 150 of those customers tonight. and a new dry dock could be on the way for Northland. Regional Development Minister Shane Jones breaks down some of what it could offer to the north if successful.
6: In Whangarei, we have naturally deep water. We want to deliver the new facility which will serve our military, fishing fleet, ferries.
18: 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And winless Wellington with work to do to avoid a fourth straight MPC defeat. They're playing Otago in Dunedin and Otago at halftime ahead 26-8. And a tough NRL W day across the ditch for the Warriors, hammered 66-8 by the top of the table Roosters. The Warriors stay sixth.
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21: Harvey Norman.
18: Some rain about for Auckland. Partly cloudy tonight with the westerly and 10 overnight. And partly cloudy tomorrow with a moderate southwester. Tuesday a mix of sun and cloud. A high tomorrow of 17.

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0: 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One decade ruled them all. The 80s. The music was incredible. If the 80s were your jam, the Breeze Totally 80s Countdown is coming back for 2026 with Novus Class. More details Monday morning at 8 a.m.
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0: 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One decade ruled them all. The 80s. 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
2: In Yucatan, the local Mexican surfers pronounce cero, cero. 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In New Zealand, zero alcohol Corona cero is pronounced cero. Easy, eh? However you say it, Corona Cero will always be the smooth zero alcohol beer that's still served with a lime.

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0: 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It's another manic Monday. To the best of now. Don't be afraid. It's the widest variety of music. 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

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The 90s. 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Somebody pour me a drink. 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
1: Morning, I'm Grace Cocker with the latest at 5. New Zealand may be leaving its health sector vulnerable to tobacco industry influence. Research found the government hasn't implemented WHO safeguards to keep the industry out of policy. Author Dr. Melissa Jade Gregan says some politicians didn't even know it existed.
2: When I asked one politician about this, you know, saying that I was really surprised by it, they said, oh, I'm happy to admit my ignorance.
1: Labor's being challenged to match its latest campaign promise with a plan for public servants. It says it will return the books to surplus without cutting services. PSA spokesperson Fleur Fitzsimons says that should include reversing job cuts.
3: We've seen an unprecedented assault by this government on the public service. We need to see Labor commit to keeping public servants and investing in the public service.
1: Global demand for New Zealand gold is driving a surge in earnings and local jobs. Stats data shows that gold exports earned $2.8 billion in the year to July, up 85%. Mineral Council CEO Josie Vidal says it's a positive amid the downturn.
4: We think we're a little ray of light, bringing new jobs and money at a time where we need it.
1: A humanoid robot named Lightning has smashed Usain Bolt's 100-metre world record. It clocked 9.32 seconds to Bolt's 9.58, set 17 years ago. To rugby league with Machinery House in a league of their own.
5: And the Tigers have won. It is the biggest upset of the year. Amazing.
1: The Tigers have beaten the Roosters 25-24 on Sky Sport. That means the Warriors remain in top spot on the NRL ladder with two games to go until the playoffs. Seventh place for Liam Lawson at the F1 Dutch Grand Prix. And Richie Mo'unga will start for the All Blacks in Wednesday's final midweek game against the Lions in South Africa. Mostly cloudy today with some southwesterlies picking up. It should clear up this evening though with some light winds overnight, but cloudy again by the morning. High of 17 and a low of 9.

0: The widest variety of music plays on the breeze. 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
11: Morning, I'm Grace Cocker with the latest 5:30. Police are promising to honour requests for confidentiality as they seek the driver of a car that left a person critically injured. The incident happened at an anti-social vehicle gathering north of Fielding at the weekend. Police are appealing for those with footage to come forward and consider what the victim's family is going through. Big tech is proving to be a double-edged sword for rural communities. A Helen Clark Foundation report says it can drive growth, but only if farmers' knowledge and infrastructure are both protected. Author Sarah Bell says there are ways of striking a balance.
12: The Living Knowledge Bank to help capture farmers' expertise, including Mataranga Māori, before it's sort of lost to future generations, and in the open data platform so that farmers can share in the value of data.
11: National is vowing a no-new taxes promise ahead of the election. Leader Christopher Luxon has accused Labor of doing the opposite.
13: The choice is pretty clear. National's coming out today saying no new taxes. Labor and their mates want 9 new taxes. Very simple choice. Labor, the party of more tax. National, the party of less tax.
11: An urgent warning has gone out in France over tens of thousands of potentially defect condoms. Officials say about 260,000 have been recalled, but about 40,000 were sold before the notice went out. In sport, motorsport with Megan Turbo's 80,000k tyre warranty. 7th place for Liam Lawson at the F1 Dutch Grand Prix.
14: Thank you for the opportunity. It was good to drive this car.
11: He was the best of the Red Bull drivers after being promoted to the senior team as Max Verstappen crashed out. The Warriors are top of the NRL ladder after the Roosters were upset 25-24 by the Tigers. And Wellington and Counties Manukau remain winless after 4 weeks of rugby's NPC. Mostly cloudy today with some southwesterlies picking up. It should clear up this evening though with some light winds overnight, but cloudy again by the morning. High of 17 and a low of 9.

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1: Kitchen Mania free installation.
2: Fine spells today with a lot of cloud as well, a high of 17 degrees. Into the city at the moment, a quick drive on all motorways. Northern just 16 minutes in from Constellation Drive, 30 from Silverdale to town, mostly clear. Slowly building at Silverdale and Albany. Northwestern, bit of traffic west of Massey into building around Te Aratu, 17 minutes Massey to town. Southern 20 in from Monaco, pretty clear the whole way in.
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16: Atamari, Auckland. I'm Grace Cocker with the latest at 6. Charges are pending after a fight in the city. RNZ reports officers were called to Queen Street just after 6:30 last night. Police say two were injured and two others are in custody. Tobacco lobbying rules are being described as seriously inadequate. Researchers claim a WHO treaty to protect policy from the industry interference has never been properly implemented here. Author Dr. Melissa J. Gregan says there are no repercussions.
17: It's not like when you break a domestic law where there are consequences. There's only really reputational damage in the international community.
16: Labor's being urged to reverse public service cuts if elected. The party's new fiscal plan promises to invest in hospitals, schools and infrastructure while returning the books to surplus. But PSA spokesperson Fleur Fitzsimon says it needs to go further.
18: Labor needs to be clear that dismissals of public servants will stop under their watch and investment will be made in the public service.
16: Canada and the US are spiralling into a trade war. President Trump has slapped his neighbour to the north with a 50% tariff on a range of goods. Canadian PM Mark Carney is vowing to match that.
19: Last spring, I warned that America is trying to break us so they can own us. And I promise that that will never, ever happen.
16: To Rugby League with Machinery House in a league of their own, the Warriors are top of the NRL ladder with 2 weeks to go until playoffs. Benji Marshall's Tigers denying the Roosters a return to the top with a 25-24 upset win last night.
20: I'm just proud of the effort, and probably go as far as saying as a club that's probably one of our best wins.
16: Seventh place for Liam Lawson, who was the best of the Red Bull drivers at the F1 Dutch Grand Prix. And Richie Mo'unga will start for the All Blacks against the Lions in Johannesburg on Wednesday morning.
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0: And great deals on big brand clothes dryers.
1: Harvey Norman.
2: A few isolated showers clearing around dawn this morning and then a mostly fine day in Auckland. High of 16 degrees today. Down to an overnight low of 9 tonight. Currently 12 degrees.

0: Welcome back. That's how you start a Monday, and that's how you start the Totally 80s countdown coming your way after 8 this morning. Am I all right?
1: You're right.
0: How you doing, buddy?
1: It smells like Up Dog in here.
0: What's Up Dog?
2: Oh, don't. Damn.
1: No!
2: Sing it, Terrence.

0: 93.4 The Breeze, Auckland's Breakfast with Robert and Jeanette. Kia ora, welcome to the show. Thank you very much, Elton John, Dua Lipa. It is a Monday morning. Can I ask you, Jeanette Thomas, how much sports did you watch over the weekend?
1: Oh, let me think. None.
0: Wow.
1: I didn't see a thing, but I know there was lots that was happening.
0: There was
1: how
0: so much.
1: How can you help me?
0: Sport, you have come to the right place. Let's start with, because it was a phenomenal weekend for sports scene. The Warriors beat the Rabbitohs 45-26. Ouch!
1: That's
0: a cricket score, baby! But the highlight was Dallin Watene-Zelezniak. He was hobbling off the field. He'd already, we find out later, broken his collarbone after an ankle tap earlier in the game. He'd also done something to his hammy, I think, so he's kind of hobbling off, like, heading towards the side. He looks up, and he sees the ball is heading out towards his side of the wing. So he's like, oh! He takes off, he gets the ball, and this happens.
2: Warriors over the top! Watene-Zelezniak.
3: He's hurt himself, Dallin.
2: Puts on his tax return. Dive. Tries for the corner as a living.
4: Don't agree, mate.
2: That's his profession.
0: I love that. Tries in the corner for a living. Wow. That's his profession. With a broken collarbone, folks.
1: Oh, my God.
0: Amazing.
1: You can see when he gets up. I saw a clip of it.
0: Oh, he was hurting.
1: Oh, yeah, he was hurting.
0: He was hurting because he landed on the shoulder. He didn't realize he'd already broken. So he's having surgery today. So to Dallin, all the best, man. I'm saying, like, I know the guy.
1: No, but question. Yes. They're at the top of the table.
0: Yes.
1: At the moment.
0: Yes.
1: So, you know, it all hangs on this. Like, if he's out, is he like a major...
0: No, I think the secret to this team, and I don't know anything about league really, I just love watching it, is all the experts say it's, there's not just one star playmaker. There, across the board, there's some really great young talent in their team.
1: Okay,
0: so there
1: maybe.
0: We go.
1: I don't want to say anything to jinx anything. But
0: no one's saying anything.
1: Is this
0: don't say it.
1: Okay.
0: Don't say
1: all right.
0: It.
1: What else did we see over the weekend?
0: ABs beat South Africa in Joburg.
2: A famous win for the All Blacks at Ellis Park. All heart, all character, All Black in Johannesburg.
0: All heart, all character, All Black.
1: They pre-write those things.
0: Oh, but it sounds good though.
1: it does.
0: Sounds good. And finally, spoiler.
1: That was a big score too.
0: That was a big score as well, 33-16.
1: And there's still three games to play against the South Africans. They'll come back fighting.
0: I think they go to Cape Town.
1: A lot of South Africans listen to our show.
0: Yes.
1: A lot of them. And they'll be a little stung this morning, but, you know, three more games.
0: It was a good game though. Good game of footy. And a spoiler alert as well. F1, if you record it on your VHS last night to watch later on, you just want to just go make a cup of tea for a second. Lando Norris won for McLaren. Excellent. I got a McLaren cap. I can
1: this
0: wear that.
1: This is F1, guys.
0: F1, by the way. Yep. Sorry. You should know this just from the theme. Liam Lawson in a Red Bull car, proper, finished 7th at the Dutch Grand Prix, which is great. His mate, Verstappen, Max, crashed out. So, there you go.
1: Just quickly.
0: Yes.
1: I said I didn't watch any sport.
0: Uh-huh.
1: I did.
0: What'd you watch?
1: I saw that Haaland had a haircut. Does that count as watching sport?
0: Erling Haaland
1: with
0: place
1: the
0: in Norway.
1: Famous blonde, mullety
0: Manchester
1: long
0: City,
1: thing
0: yes.
1: that would fly out the back of him as he was scoring the goals and running the length of the field. He's like gone down to like a number two. It's all gone.
0: Thanks, Jeanette.
1: Yeah, here we go.
0: Contribution to sports chat this
1: Glad
0: morning.
1: I can help.
0: Okay.
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7: Fine today, but there is plenty of cloud as well, a high of 17 degrees. Coming into the city at the moment, just starting to slow down in normal areas. Southern, building south of Manukau, a little bit slow at Manurewa. Otherwise, we're fairly calm. Just 20 minutes, Manukau to the city, 33 Drury to town. Northwestern, 17 in from Massey, a little bit slow at Te Aratu and Grey Lynn. Northern, 16 from Constellation, quick the whole way.
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1: Well, a couple of early isolated showers, but fine. Today in Auckland, high of 16, currently 12 degrees.
0: The Breeze and Paddock to Pantry want to pay your bills, people. We have your chance to win a $200 Paddock to Pantry voucher each weekday to go towards that next lot of groceries. Yeah, thank you so much to Paddock to Pantry. Your chance to get in the draw, just go to breeze.rover.nz. You can register there. Just get those groceries paid for. Thank you.
1: Let's get those groceries paid for. Let's get some music back on the radio. Hey, let's move the show along.
0: Wow.
1: What?
0: Okay. She's the boss. It is

0: 93.4 The Breeze opens breakfast with Robert and Jeanette, and that is Fleetwood Mac on a Monday morning. Welcome to the show, everybody. Let it wash over you.
1: I called into Woolworths Silverdale on Friday, pick up my HRT prescription there, got my little text saying it's ready for the month. So anyway, I'm standing there, and if you know that supermarket, I mean, they're pretty much all laid out the same, but I'm standing there at the little pharmacy thing, and I happen to look up, and it's right by, obviously, all the chemistry stuff.
0: Yeah.
1: And I was, and I looked up and I saw, you know how supermarkets have overhead signs saying,
0: what's in the sign?
1: What's in the aisle?
0: Sure.
1: And the aisle that was directly above me was swinging wildly
0: the
1: from
0: sign.
1: The sign.
0: Not the aisle. I was swinging. You need to go to hospital.
1: The sign was swinging from the left to the right. Like someone had was standing there, like you're pushing someone on a swing. Like it was full on. And I looked around to all of the other signs in the supermarket. There was not one
0: what the heck?
1: Bit of movement on any of them.
0: Oh.
1: It was just that one.
0: What's going on?
1: And I pointed my phone up at it and I snapped a little bit of video, like a couple of seconds of video, sent it to you guys.
0: You did?
1: Both of you come back like, what is that? And I drove home. I was like, what is causing? Is that my mum from the other side giving me a sign?
0: Mum, are you
1: supermarket?
0: Here? Are you here in the room?
1: So anyway, I get home.
0: Yes.
1: My husband just knows everything. I mean, he's one of those dudes. He can

0: That'll be it.
1: I don't know about that, Jerry. I think it was a present.
0: Anyway, neither of you boys picked it up.
2: Well.
0: Did you?
2: When you sent the video, I looked at it maybe two or three times, trying to figure out, okay, the sign swinging. And I thought, Jeanette needs reminding that we've got a feature on a Friday morning called Didn't Make the Group Chat.
0: Are you suggesting that should have applied? Do you not find that interesting? I thought it was amazing.
2: It was.
0: Thank you.
2: It was.
0: But it was just air conditioning duct by the looks of things.
2: And that's the thing. Your brain always goes to like the mystical one, doesn't it? You want it to be true.
0: But I've been going to that supermarket for years and I've never noticed it. So I don't know.
3: Well, they fix the aircon. That's
2: good. maybe you don't need HRT.
0: Maybe that's what it is. What's coming up after the news, Jerry?
2: Well, my wife and I were at St. Luke's Mall and we had this very awkward moment. A woman looked like a woman we know. We know it's not here. We say she has to be related to my friend's wife. That woman has to be. And you leave it. You leave it, don't you? And my wife goes, I'm going to go and tell her. Oh. And it went as badly as it could have gone.
0: Approaching strangers. Okay. Excellent.
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5: Queen Anne chocolates for Father's Day.
6: Plenty of cloud, but still mainly fine today. A high of 17 degrees. Coming into the city, just starting to slow down as per normal. Southern, 22 minutes. Manukau to town, 42. Dreary to the city. South of Manukau, we're slow. Papakura through to Manurewa. Northwestern, 17 minutes in from Massey. Bit of traffic west of Massey at Te Aratu and around Grey Lynn. Northern, 18. Constellation to town, slow there to Milford and at Esmond.
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0: Atamari, Auckland. I'm Grace Cocker with the latest at 6:30. A law professor believes Act's one law for all policy is fundamentally misguided. The party says it would rein in activist judges and stop Parliament creating divisive treaty clauses. Claire Charters says limiting the powers of the courts is not consistent.
1: The rule of law involves judges being able to make law and not being overridden by Parliament when they are interpreting law.
0: National is backing away from a proposed tax on tourist accommodation. The party yesterday promised no new taxes if it wins the election. Leader Christopher Luxon says they weren't happy with the idea of a bed tax.
2: We're very committed to the problem that we need to solve, which is the cost of tourism, but we are not going to do that, and we couldn't find a way to do it through an accommodation levy that would end up hurting everyday Kiwis.
0: Police are considering charges after a violent assault and robbery against two young people in Takapuna. The victims were hanging out with a group of females between 12 and 17 years old on Saturday night. They were then turned on and had some of their possessions stolen. Crews have been working late into the night to restore power for hundreds of people at the bottom of the south. The Transpower fault, coupled with strong winds and lightning strikes, saw about 25,000 people lose it initially yesterday afternoon. To sport, Richie Mo'unga will play for the All Blacks for the first time since the 2023 Rugby World Cup final.
3: Mentally, I've prepared for a return in the black jersey and I'm ready.
0: The first five has been named to start against the Lions in Johannesburg on Wednesday morning. Rugby with All Blacks at travelandhospitality.com. The Warriors are top of the NRL ladder with 2 weeks to go until the playoffs after the Tigers upset the Roosters 25-24. A day two all draw for Liverpool against Newcastle in football's Premier League.
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6: Harvey Norman.
7: Well, a few isolated showers before dawn, and then those will clear, and it will be a mostly fine day. Today, that's nice. Tomorrow's looking pretty good too. High of 16 degrees, down to an overnight low of 9 tonight, and currently 13.
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9: Kia ora, good morning. It is Robert and Jeanette and Jerry.
10: Morning. So we're at St. Luke's, my wife and I. And I go, that woman has to look like my mate's wife. Like, has to be related, has to be from the same family tree. Something genetically is matching.
7: Yeah.
10: And I think that's it. We move on as a family, we never see the woman again. My wife will not leave it. She goes, you're right. You're right, I have to go and tell that woman.
7: She wants to find out.
10: She needs to know.
7: Yeah.
10: She goes up to the woman. Hey, you look like a woman we know. And it's the worst introduction, and it couldn't go worse from that moment on, so I've built out a multi-choice of what perhaps you may do in the moment.
9: Okay.
10: I can tell you the woman goes, huh, and you think, oh, not a positive start. She goes, oh, okay. It ends up with us basically walking away and no one is laughing or smiling.
9: That was not a nice interaction. Yeah. Because, I don't know, have you ever been confused with someone well known?
11: I have.
7: Oh, yeah, you get it all the time. Yeah. Anthony Samuels from What Now?
11: No, not What Now.
7: Yes, it is.
11: Not What That too, but not. I mean, yes, and Anthony's lovely. Good morning, Anthony. Anthony's
7: lovely.
11: A dude, and I love being confused with him. I often get confused with Keanu Reeves.
7: You do not.
11: Your consent. Here's Phil Collins.
7: No, you don't.

0: 93.4 The Breeze, Auckland's Breakfast with Robert and Jeanette from 1983. That is Paul Young. The bass in that song, guys, please, can somebody get excited about other than just me? Anyway, the Tony 80s countdown is
1: coming up, buddy.
0: From 8 this morning. Pino Palladino on the bass in that song there, right? I'm done. I am absolutely done. Jerry's here.
1: Jerry's not. He's full of stories. We love Jerry's stories. Go.
2: Right. So, Saturday, we're in St. Luke's Mall. We don't frequent St. Luke's Mall very often.
1: That's a new one for you.
2: So, we're out of our depth.
1: What made you go there?
2: My son was at a birthday party around the corner.
1: Okay.
2: And so, my wife had... You know, they say go on dates with your kids. Like, my wife took one child,
0: yeah,
2: and I took the other kid, rather than us all just showing up everywhere. For everyone's sick of us showing up everywhere together. You know what I mean?
1: They never just come one on their own. Oh, they're a group.
0: You gotta feed four of them.
2: Yeah, you see one, where's the other three?
1: Yeah,
2: like lemmings. And so we split up the families. Afterwards, my son and I went and met my wife at the mall, because we're mall people now. We were just hanging out at the mall doing nothing but sitting.
0: It's a village square. That's what it is.
2: It is. And we had a great time. And over walks a woman with what's, I don't know, maybe her son. She's with a 10-year-old boy. You don't wish to know. You don't need to know. And I go, that woman looks exactly like my mate's wife. I say that to my wife, Ellie. And she turns around and, you know, she goes, no, she doesn't. But this time she goes, oh, yeah, looks exactly like her. I said, as in, sisters, cousins, like the DNA is so on point. And it's very rare that you're so sure.
1: Yeah. You knew it wasn't this person, but had to be a relative.
2: Had to be a relative, right? Yes. Had to be. And my wife goes to get a little napkin, because we've spilled a whole water over at Starbucks. Never mind that. And I go, yeah. And as she walks past, I see her veering towards this woman. I say, don't go there. Don't go there. Don't. And she's done it. She's gone up to the woman to tell her she looks like a woman we know. Irrelevant to this woman's life, but now she has to hear it. So I've got multi-choice for you.
0: Okay.
2: What about what you think happens next?
1: Okay.
2: Rob, you got any music?
0: Sure.
2: That's perfect. Does my wife A, tell this woman, B, walk past and leave it, C, do we call my friend and ask, does she even have a relative, this woman, it could be matched to? What do you think?
1: I'm going to go A. I think she goes straight up to her.
0: Yeah. Locking I think
2: in.
0: So.
2: She goes straight up to the woman.
0: Oh, no.
2: Does my wife, A, give her a hug? B, give her a high five? C, probably obvious here, comes back to me to get a photo of my friend's wife to go back and show the woman who she looks like.
1: So much information on that last one. It has to be C.
0: Oh, yeah, it's C.
2: It's C. Oh, she comes up and goes, I need a photo of your mate's wife to show this woman. So clearly it's not a relative.
1: Okay.
2: And I'm thinking, I'm going, no. So I start looking for a photo of the woman we think it looks like. And none of them look good. So I'm like, find one where she looks all right. Because this woman, as we're saying, looks exactly like her.
1: Yeah, right.
2: You know, that happens every now and then in your life. Someone goes, you look like this person. Shows you a picture.
0: Yeah,
2: it's like Mr. Blobby or something. And you go,
0: Thanks.
2: So I go, this one's a nice one of her. She walks up. Right, next one. Bonus question for you. I see the woman kind of gently going, yeah, hasn't gone well. Does my wife, A, leave it alone and come back, or B, double down?
1: I think she doubles down.
0: Please tell me she comes back.
2: She doubles down. She gets the 10-year-old involved, and I see her going, does this woman look like her? Does the... And the son's going, I don't know. They can see the son going, why is this woman approaching us in the mall? We are the strangers now approaching people in the mall, being weirdos. And they just got up, looked over and walked away as quickly as they could.
1: So there is no relationship.
2: No relationship.
1: Nope,
2: we've shown this woman the picture. The woman said, and then left. And my wife came back and went, nope.
1: Job done.
0: Now, was she sitting at Starbucks?
2: Yeah.
0: Oh.
2: Even worse.
1: You forced her to leave.
2: Oh, yeah.
1: Wow.
2: I don't even know if she got her order. I think there's a coffee waiting for that woman still at Starbucks St. Luke's Mall.
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4: Fly Solomon Airlines.
5: A fine day, but plenty of cloud around as well. Got a high of 17 into the city. Southern starting to slow down a bit. We're slow at Drury and Manurewa through to Manukau. And again at Papatoetoe, 24 minutes Manukau to town. Not too bad though. Southwestern fine. Northwestern slowing at Te Aratu and St. Luke's, 20 minutes in from Massey. Northern slow Greville to Glenfield, 20 in from Constellation.
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7: And it's looking ugly out there on the roads with severe delays on all motorways into the city.
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1: A pretty much a fine day today, a couple of early showers. High of 16, currently 12 degrees. I need to make good on something, and I need everybody to be witness to this. Something that happened last week. Not my finest moment, but to be fair, one I was determined to put right from the moment I made it wrong.
15: You did something wrong?
1: I know.
15: Wow.
1: I know. Hard to believe.
15: I'd hang around just to hear. Fair save.
1: Anyway, that's next.
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0: 3.4 The Breeze, Auckland's Breakfast with Robin and Jeanette and Ice House on this Monday morning, 6 minutes away from 7 o'clock is the time. So just over an hour until your totally 80s countdown kicks off, peeps.
1: You may have seen a video last week of us making one of those viral two ingredient puddings. We're at Rob's place, needed to crush some biscuits, some ginger nuts. Notoriously quite a tough biscuit
0: it is.
1: To turn into crumbs, right? So I asked Rob if he had like a rolling pin or a meat tenderizer or just anything I could use, any sort of kitchen implement I could use. And his answer to, and honestly, I was at a disadvantage because his answer to everything I asked for was no.
0: No, the first thing was, where is it?
1: No.
0: And if I can't find
1: it, I don't have any of those things.
0: I did happen to know that I don't have a meat tenderizer. And we don't have a rolling pin.
1: No, you don't have a rolling pin. So I was forced to use one of his pizza boards, which was not my idea, might I add. But anyway, that like a round pizza board with a bit of a handle to use that as...
0: Yeah.
1: Well, again, not my fault. Rob doesn't oil his boards. So that thing, they're very brittle. You know what I'm saying? And
0: yeah,
1: it didn't
0: man.
1: Take much for me to try and crush those bickies. Before I knew it, I'd broken that thing in half.
0: To be honest, she laid it flat. And smacked it. I thought you were going to turn it up on its side and use it like a hammer. I didn't realise you were going to lay it flat, smack it against the hard ginger nut biscuits that cracked it.
1: So I suggested, I said, well, my husband will absolutely can fix that. My husband can fix that. To which he said, no, I don't want
0: don't
1: Dave
0: worry.
1: To fix that.
0: No.
1: I want a new one.
0: Oh, no, I was kidding.
1: That is what you said.
0: I was kidding.
1: I didn't
0: also,
1: hear that.
0: Well, it was fine. It was an old... pizza board.
1: That is why.
0: No!
1: I have a new pizza board for
0: Dan.
1: You.
0: Are you kidding me? Oh, you didn't have to do this,
1: I broke
0: though.
1: Your pizza board, man.
0: Oh, there's a price on the back, too. Oh, Anko. Very.
1: You know where that
0: yeah,
1: came from.
0: Yeah, from the Kmart. I love that. Oh, that's really cool. Thank you so much.
1: Well, hopefully, we're going back there
0: you
1: today to film some more things,
0: to.
1: So let's see if we can crush the bickies
0: that.
1: Today.
0: That's, oh, yeah, that's nice.
1: That's
0: that ain't going to break,
1: that's
0: folks.
1: A good one. It's
0: that
1: nice.
0: That is not going to break.
1: Yep.
0: Thank
1: yep.
0: you, Jeanette.
1: No problem at all.
0: I appreciate it. It's really kind.
1: After the news, your Monday moan. Anything that you want to get off your chest? 934 is the text number.
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4: A high of 17, a fine day, but lots of cloud as well. Into the city, Northern Motorway, where a bit heavy gravel to Sunny Nook, slow to Glenfield from there, and then slow again at Esmond. 22 minutes Constellation Drive to the city. Northwestern, 24 minutes in from Massey, slow at Te Aratu and the Causeway, heavy at St Luke's and slow from there. Southern, 28 Manukau to town, slow Drury to Papatoetoe, and slow patches from Mount Wellington.
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17: Atamari in Auckland, I'm Grace Cocker with the latest at 7. New Zealand could be falling short on rules designed to keep tobacco lobbying out of health policy. A study found politicians had limited knowledge of the WHO treaty. Author Melissa J. Gregan says it's shocking.
18: Nobody actually knew about them. All of the decisions that they told me about were based on risk aversion, really, and, you know, reputational damage, and how would it look in the media?
17: A woman will appear in court today charged with assault in Northland. The 56-year-old was arrested in relation to events that preceded a man's death in Paihia on Saturday. Emergency services were called to a Haruru Falls home after reports a man was found unresponsive. The PSA wants Labor to be clear about what will happen to public service jobs. Spokesperson Fleur Fitzsimons is worried that the party's new fiscal policy fails to commit to restoring jobs cut under the current government.
19: Labor's fiscal plan must be crystal clear. They will not commit to National's dangerous cuts and dismissals to public services.
17: Tupperware is returning to New Zealand. The iconic brand ceased trading here during the pandemic as its house party model was disrupted. Spokesperson Daniel Grundman says it's now available online.
20: I think the future of selling Tupperware through house parties is no longer. We are launching also to retail, so Storage World is taking the brand so far.
17: To motorsport with Mangan Turbo's 80,000k tyre warranty, Liam Lawson was the best of the Red Bull drivers at the F1 Dutch Grand Prix. Max Verstappen crashed out as Lawson finished 7th.
21: I mean, today was hard, honestly. The first lap was quite fun, but from then, honestly, we just struggled for pace to match the front guys.
17: The Warriors are top of the NRL ladder with 2 weeks to go until the playoffs after the Tigers upset the Roosters 25-24. And Richie Moanga will start for the All Blacks against the Lions on Wednesday morning.
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23: Harvey Norman.
1: Some isolated showers clearing this morning and becoming fine. High of 16 degrees today, down to an overnight low of 9, currently 13 degrees.
0: Good morning, welcome to the show. It is a Monday, coming up before 7:30. Your chance to come with us to see the new Titanic exhibition opens this weekend at the old Smith & Coe's building.
1: Oh, it looks so, so good. Now, up next, guys, let's get ready to moan. We love this on a Monday morning. 934 is the text number if there's something on your mind that you'd like to share with us. Because, honestly, a Monday is the only day that we like to whinge. We don't whinge on any other day, really, do
0: no,
1: we?
0: It's no, just Monday. Get it off your chest.
1: It's just a Monday. My moan this morning is at myself, something I ordered online. I cannot return.
0: All right, Jerry, what's yours?
24: My moan is my four-year-old went to a birthday party, got the wrong kid in a headlock.
1: Oh, well, isn't any kid in a headlock the wrong kid?
24: No. Some deserve it.
1: Okay, fair. All right.
0: And I finally started watching a much-hyped new season of a TV show, and what am I missing? Because it's not working.
1: I don't want to agree with you on this, but I think I might.
0: Okay, we'll tell you what that show is in just a moment. It's a Monday Moaner. It's Robert and Jeanette on Auckland's Breeze.

0: 93.4 The Breeze, Auckland's Breakfast with Robin and Jeanette, Laura Branigan and Gloria. Pack and Save Westgate sold one of those four Lotto First Division tickets, taking home $250,000. Nice. Pop that in the old bank account. Is there anything
1: you talking to us, Rob?
0: Anyone wants to say?
2: He's talking to himself.
1: Pop that in the old bank account,
2: Jerry. It's time to go for a bit of a moan on a Monday. Hey, how's about that?
0: There
2: now?
0: We go.

0: If you are new to our show, well, firstly, welcome, Kia ora, good morning. It's so lovely to have you. And what we do at this time on a Monday morning is just get those little niggly things off our chest. Not the big stuff, it's the little stuff. Little things we don't want to take into a brand new week. Go around the table. What have we got?
1: Bags go first.
0: Go on then.
1: Okay. A lot of people have been talking about the show coming back for another season, season 4. During COVID, we all loved it. We watched it. Ted Lasso.
0: Yep.
1: They're dropping an episode a week, the Cheeky Buggers. What is this, 1980s again?
0: On the Apple
1: an
0: TV.
1: An episode a week?
0: Yeah.
1: You got to wait. So we had waited about 4 weeks since it was dropped, and we had 4 episodes to watch over the weekend, and I watched Ted Lasso. I don't know. It feels like it's missing something.
0: Oh. I'm watching it as
1: it's
0: well.
1: It's not terrible.
0: No, it's definitely not terrible.
1: But were we just hyped about the Ted Lasso of before, and this season isn't quite connecting?
0: I feel like in 2020 when it came out, the world was just a crazy place, was it not? And it did feel like the show that everyone needed.
1: You needed that warmth that heart that Ted Lasso has.
0: And we just fell in love with Ted.
1: There, but it just feels a little slow in places.
0: It does.
1: Maybe it'll pick up.
0: I've been watching it weekly, so it possibly even feels even slower. I'm watching it on the Wednesdays as they drop. I still like it. Some of the acting just doesn't feel
1: forced. It feels forced.
0: It feels a bit at times. I don't know what's going on. It's strange. I don't know if it's us or if it's them. I don't know. But I feel a little bit the same. But I'm going to persevere.
1: Me too.
0: I love that show.
1: I do too. Come on, Ted Lasso.
2: I feel like I've just watched two people rant on the bus. Like, you know, when you're seat behind someone in the bus, you go, listen to those two.
0: And then we go back and we watch it again. My Monday moan this morning is because, so for the last maybe 3 or probably 4 years, I have had the same thing for lunch every single day, which is porridge. When I get home from work, I have my porridge and I have a scoop of protein powder in it, and I have my maple syrup and my cinnamon and my apples, and I look forward to it. I love it. It's probably my most favourite meal of the day, right? So when I buy my protein powder, I like to buy it in bulk, right, because it's a cheaper way to buy it. So I've just ordered a 10-pound, which is about 4.5 kilo bag. It's massive. You can barely lift it.
1: Wow.
0: It's massive, right? And it arrived on pretty much the same day that I went, can't do porridge anymore.
1: Oh, really?
0: I'm so gutted.
1: Because you know what Dave does is he puts that big bag on the back of a
0: Dave's
1: of
0: my
1: a,
0: husband
1: of a feeder, and he just drives off the tractor and he dumps it on the ground, and Jeanette just digs into it. It's pretty messy.
0: No, it's this thing is massive things, and I just don't want porridge anymore. Now I've got this 10-pound bag of protein powder. Anyway, I'll find a place for it.
2: That was the first time I've ever known that about you. That the porridge meal is you have every day,
0: every single day.
2: Oh. As you said it, I thought, well, so
0: without fail.
2: Hopefully it's not porridge she has every
0: day. I can pretty much have the same dinner too. I don't, but sadness. I could have the same meals every day on repeat.
2: I feel like that should be my Monday moaner, but it's not.
1: But what's yours?
2: We went to a 5-year-old birthday party over the weekend, right? My son is 4, this kid's 5. They get on pretty well. And it was a Super Mario theme. So the kid was dressed, ding, as Super Mario. You couldn't miss him. He had the hat on, the gloves on. Everyone in this inflatable world, St. Luke's, knew it was that kid's birthday. He was the star. And I'm talking about 100 people.
1: Oh, wow.
0: Yeah, with these birthdays you go to?
2: No, this is like multiple birthdays.
0: Oh, okay, right.
1: So it's one party. Sorry, continue.
2: Yeah, chill out, guys. Anyway, so he's up there. We walk in about 10 minutes late. And you know when there's a bit, you're slightly behind the...
0: Yeah.
2: Behind then as a kid. So my son, he goes, oh, hold my hand. Oh, there. I went, oh, get in there, Ez. So we go straight up to the top, and they're up. It's like a stage. Everyone's looking, all the other parents, and because it's a birthday party, extended family. And Ezra goes straight up. He goes up to the birthday boy and goes, oh, blah, blah, blah, blah. And I go, oh, look at them chatting. Look at them being all cute, all proud of my son. He gets the birthday boy in a headlock, right? And everyone's, and I hear people go, ooh, and it's my son up there. And he pushes him down this slide and comes cannonballing after him at Inflatable World.
0: God.
2: And honestly, I just thought any other kid wrestle with any other kids.
0: Right. Yep. But the birthday boy.
2: But
0: was everything okay
2: boy.
0: In the end? No broken collarbones or anything?
2: No, everyone was fine. I was quite proud of him.
1: You got yourself John Cena right there, man.
2: He's quite the wrestler.
1: Yeah, and people were judging you as a parent. You know.
2: Yeah.
1: All right, that's our Monday moan.
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5: A fine day, but lots of cloud as well today. 17 our high into the city. Southern Motorway, 30 minutes Manukau to the city, 50 from Drury now. Slow Papakura to Papatoetoe and then Mount Wellington to Rimuera. Northwestern, 28 minutes in from Massey. Slow from there, some quick patches, but heavy at Te Aratu and St. Luke's. Northern, 22 from Constellation. Slow at Silverdale and Constellation to the bridge.
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0: Oh, look at it out there. Glorious. Fine. Today in Auckland, high of 16, currently 12 degrees. It's International Dog Day on Wednesday. So we're looking for the pet of the day. Thanks to Pet Direct, we have a dog gift pack. It's worth $500. Could be yours. Nice. If you want to get in the draw, just go to the Breeze NZ Facebook page. Pop a picture up of your furry little friend in the comments there and you're in to win.
1: Titanic, The Human Story is an incredible exhibition that opens at the old Smith & Coe building this week. It's nearly sold out. Like, people are going crazy for this
0: thing. They
1: really are. I was checking out tickets online. Oh my gosh, they're flying at the door. People are clamoring for these tickets. We have double passes up for grabs to give away for this Saturday morning. So if you're free, you want to go to Titanic, The Human Story on Saturday morning, just text Titanic to 934. Text us now.
0: Here he is.
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0: Yes.
1: This is Alex Warren. It's Robert and Jeanette on Auckland Springs.
14: They say the holy water's watered down, and this town's lost its faith. Our colors will fade eventually, so if our time is running out, day after day, we'll make the mundane our masterpiece. Oh my, oh my love, I take one look at you, you're taking me out.

0: 93.4 The Breeze, Auckland's Breakfast with Robin and Jeanette. He's playing Spark Arena tonight. Alex Warren.
1: I saw lots of clips on social over the weekend. I think he played two nights in Christchurch. People just loving it. And I saw in the Fever Dream song, somebody comes up, one lucky person gets chosen somehow. I don't know how it happens. And they're up on stage and they get to press the big buzzer and all the fireworks stuff and all the confetti goes up. And, oh man, what a lucky lot of people you are going to Spark Arena tonight to watch.
0: You're in for a treat tonight if you're going to Spark.
1: Really are. Now, we all know the story of the Titanic, the unsinkable ship, the iceberg, the tragedy, everything that went with and goes with that story. It's now lying at the bottom of the North Atlantic Ocean.
0: Titanic, the human story, opens this week in the old Smith & Coe building and brings that story to life, but with artifacts and recreations of the rooms. You can walk
1: and
0: through
1: the
0: them.
1: Hallways, corridors and stuff.
0: Yeah, exactly. And as I mentioned before, they've got stuff that belonged to actual passengers. We spoke recently to Luis Ferreiro Aguera. He's the man behind this exhibition, and he told us about the nightgown that they have that belonged to a passenger.
2: Karina Bistrom's nightgown. She was a Swedish second class passenger. She was basically sleeping. She hears this knock, knock, knock on the door, and it's a White Star Line sailor basically screaming to people to get out of their beds and go into the

0: 8.
1: Nice. Heads up, 34 minutes until your totally 80s countdown kicks off here on The Breeze. But after 7:30, why did a little kid in a seat in a supermarket trolley look at me and start crying?
0: Oh, do you want me to tell you right now?
1: Where to start, Rob? Have you seen yourself lately? He's aged terribly. Was it because I was also laughing at him? That may sound mean, but it's not. And I'll explain why after 7:30.
2: Robert and Jeanette on Instagram at The Breeze Auckland Breakfast. The Breeze Accurate Traffic.
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4: Plenty of cloud, mainly fine though, a high of 17 today. Coming in on the southern motorway, 34 minutes Manukau to town, 50 from Drury. We're slow from Papakura right through to Remuera. Southwestern, bit slow northbound through Whitty. Northwestern, half an hour Massey to town, a bit heavy there in Tangata 2. Fast to Point Chev, then slow to the city from there. Northern 24 from Constellation, slow there to the bridge and heavy at Silverdale.
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6: Atamari, Auckland. I'm Grace Cocker with the latest at 7:30. Charges are pending after a fight in the central city last night. RNZ reports officers were called to Queen Street just after 6:30pm. Police say two people were injured and two others are in custody. A professor warns that Parliament would be on dangerous ground trying to override common law. Act's One Law for All policy includes restraining courts from considering Māori tikanga in decisions. Claire Charters says this would be wrong.
7: Parliament overreaching, inconsistent with constitutional norms, constitutional values that are actually liberal values.
6: Stats show the value of New Zealand's gold exports rose 85% in the year to July. Minerals Council CEO Josie Vidal says a record global price was a major factor.
8: The gold price in January did reach the highest nominal price ever recorded for gold, and that was in New Zealand dollars, 9,000.

0: $1,396 an ounce.
1: Federated Farmers wants the country's pest problem tackled head-on. It says dealing with pests is at a crisis point, with farmers spending more money and effort, but still going backwards. To Rugby League with Machinery House in a league of their own, the Warriors are top of the NRL ladder with 2 weeks to go until the playoffs. Benji Marshall's Tigers denying the Roosters a return to the top with a 25-24 upset win last night.
2: I'm just proud of the effort, and probably go as far as saying as a club, that's probably one of our best wins.
1: An injury time penalty has seen Liverpool rescue a 2-2 draw against Newcastle in football's Premier League, and seventh place for Red Bull driver Liam Lawson at the F1 Dutch Grand Prix.
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4: Breeze weather with Harvey Norman. 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
5: Harvey Norman.
6: Well, a fine day in Auckland today. Beautiful out there. High of 16 degrees. Dropping down to an overnight low of 9 tonight. And currently in Auckland, 12 degrees.
7: Auckland City, you're a friend of mine. And you've sure got a friend in the breeze.
8: In the breeze. Atamaria, good morning. It's Robert and Jeanette.
6: The Breeze Totally 80s Countdown kicks off at 8 o'clock this morning. Doing the maths on the fly. That's 28 minutes away.
8: Maths on the fly. I was at the mall the other day, surprise, surprise. As I walked past New World, I thought to myself, Rob, you work hard. You deserve a sweet treat. I did.
6: Wow, why are you lying to yourself?
8: Which led, what about the treat or the hard work?
6: That.
8: Okay. Which led to a little boy sitting in a supermarket trolley, crying, me in hysterics, and his mum horrified. Just because I wanted a sweet treat. I'll tell you what happened in just a moment. It's Billy Ocean on The Breeze.

0: 93.4 The Breeze, Auckland's Breakfast with Robin and Jeanette Kelter. Good morning. Welcome. That is Bonnie Tyler.
1: Just quickly, House of Wellness yesterday, you can catch up on that. Mike had a wonderful conversation with Josh Emmett. You can text House to 934. We'll bounce that episode straight back into your phone.
0: Hands up if this happens to you. This always happens to me no matter what time of the day, no matter what suburb of Auckland I'm in, no matter what supermarket, pick one. That if I went in to buy just one thing, I guarantee that when I go down the aisle and I'm standing there looking at the thing I want to buy, I guarantee someone with a trolley will be standing right in front of it, always.
1: So you can't get
0: always.
1: To it.
0: Always. There's always someone there. I mean, you got to wait. No biggie, but you always got to wait. Okay. But there's always a trolley. Does this not happen to you?
1: Oh, yeah, but it's no biggie.
0: You suki bubba.
1: Oh, shut up.
0: Stop moaning. No, but this, it just feels like I stand there, it has to be. I bet the thing I want is right by that person with the trolley. Yeah, sure
1: so
0: enough.
1: So you just go, excuse me. So pop
0: I'm
1: here.
0: At the confectionery aisle doing my shop.
1: And I'm standing there. Confectionery aisle.
0: And there's this woman with a kid. I don't know, he was kind of looked like he's about maybe two and a half.
1: Okay.
0: Right? And mum had her head turned away from the trolley. And this kid is there. And I'm just waiting so I can get to my chocolate. And he's sitting there in the trolley. And he holds onto the handlebar and he leans over to his left, so he's leaning away from me, and he and I'm like, oh.
1: Do you think he knew what he was doing?
0: Yeah, leaned. He leaned, not away from me, towards me.
1: Okay. Well, which was his head coming towards you, or was posterior coming towards you? Oh, that's targeted.
0: So he does. I laugh. I start laughing because I think that's funny because farts are funny.
1: Yeah.
0: And then he bursts into tears. And his mum turns around and she looks at me and her boy's crying. I'm like, how can you not? She had stepped away a bit. I'm like, how do I tell her your son just, and that's not on me. That's on your, whatever you're feeding the kid.
1: Broccoli, brassicas.
0: And she just looks horrified. Like, why are you laughing? Why is my kid crying? And she grabs the trolley and she takes off. And I'm like, you know what? I'm not going to step into that. I'm going to go, wow, I'll come back for my chocolate.
1: Do you mean not going to step into the fog?
0: I'm going to let that settle. And I hope it follows you down the aisle. Your quickfire quiz is coming up next.
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4: Fine today with a lot of cloud, a high of 17. Into the city, Northern Motorway, 28 minutes. Constellation Drive to town, 46 from Silverdale. Heavy at Silverdale and on and off from Constellation to the bridge. Northwestern, 32 Massey to the city. Slow from there, heavy at Te Aratu, the Causeway and St Luke's. Southern, 38 in from Manukau. Slow from Papakura, heavy at Mount Wellington. Southwestern, slow northbound at Whitty.
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9: A mostly fine day in Auckland. A high of 16, currently 12 degrees. As we head into the quick fire quiz for a Monday. A little early morning workout for the noggin.
10: Let's go, baby.
9: Let's go.
11: I don't like question one, but here it is.
9: Well, you wrote it.
11: I was just telling you.
10: All right.
11: A matador would fight which animal?
10: Yeah.
9: Oh, yeah.
11: It's just like terrible.
10: It yeah, it's
9: bloody
10: not,
9: awful.
10: It's not really a fight, is it?
9: No, it's awful.
10: You're right, Jerry. The terrible question.
9: Terrible question.
11: Just to kick off the week with a bit of negativity. What is the name of the ancient land and sea trade route? The whole network of it across Eurasia.
10: Yeah. Easy.
11: You know it.
10: Marco Polo, right?
11: Yes. Or Marco
9: Polo.
11: There you go. Thanks for playing, guys, because as soon as I said it, I thought they're not going to say Polo here. The world's humanoid robot games opened.
9: Oh, wild.
11: Strange.
9: Absolutely crazy if you saw footage of this over the weekend.
11: Yeah, it was in Beijing. And my question about it all, what did a robot called Lightning do better than any human has ever done? What did a robot called Lightning do better than any human has ever done?
9: They're giving them names now.
11: I know. It's a very sneaky name as well, that one.
9: It's so freaky watching them. Oh, it's like not living in a world, like in our world.
11: Have you seen them dance? They're good.
9: Were they? Yeah. I didn't see the dancing. I just saw them doing all the sports.
10: I like watching the ones when they dance and they absolutely blow a fuse. Yeah. That's hilarious.
11: Yeah,
10: end up
11: great.
10: On their back and they close the curtain.
9: Doing a dead end.
10: Bursts into flames. Yeah.
11: Oh. Mixing 80s music with Star Trek. Which 80s band was named after Mr. Spock's Vulcan friend?
9: What does that even mean?
11: No, that was Spock. You know Spock.
10: Yeah.
11: With the pointy ears.
9: Yeah. Wore the blue Wiggles. Blue Wiggle
10: no,
9: t-shirt.
10: It's the blue Wiggles.
9: Well, like the blue Wiggle.
11: Yeah.
9: Yeah.
11: They're a bit the same.
9: Yeah.
11: Well, he's got a friend who is also a Vulcan. And that friend has a name that is the band in the 80s used that name to
10: good become... question, good question.
11: Oh, it took ages there. Sorry, this is supposed to be a quick fire quiz.
10: Ran out of music, that's how long it was.
9: Quick about that.
11: And the name's really fast as well. And what do bakers add to sweet recipes to enhance and balance the flavours?
10: Yep, easy. All right.
11: Those are your questions.
10: Let's get the answers in just a moment after. A bit of OMC. It's Robert and Jeanette, your quick fire quiz on Auckland's Breeze.

0: 93.4 The Breeze, Auckland's Breakfast with Robert and Jeanette, and that is OMC all the way from South Auckland, Ōtaru Millionaires Club. Paulie there. All right, it's time for the answers to the quick fire quiz.
1: Some fool put in question one. It was disgusting. It ruined our morning.
0: You are the questioner. Good morning.
1: I am the fool as well. A matador would fight what animal?
0: A bull.
1: A bull.
2: Horrible sport. Yeah. It's not sport. It's just disgusting.
1: There we go. What is the name of the ancient land and sea trade route across Eurasia? Got the vibe, Rob. Got it. Jeanette?
2: It's like a spicy passage or something.
0: The spicy passage.
1: Spicy passage.
0: That's what they should have called it.
1: That sounds like something else. The spicy passage. No, you know it, Jeanette.
2: Well, I asked you for a clue and you wouldn't.
1: Well, here's your clue, but you don't get the point.
2: Okay.
1: Is that a fair deal?
2: Yeah.
0: Yeah.
1: Something to do with, say, a garment or a type of material. And a road.
2: Like a cloth, like a muslin.
0: Everyone's the muslin road.
1: Everyone's right there, willing you on. Yeah. It's a something
2: what
1: road.
2: What does it start with?
1: S.
2: It's a Silk Road.
1: You would have got it.
2: That was the name of the podcast. It was 4 episodes. The
0: and
2: old
0: you
2: Silk
0: to the
2: Road.
0: Whole thing?
2: Damn it.
0: Yeah, the Silk Road.
1: Rob, I knew you got that.
0: Thank
1: one.
0: Thank you.
1: Wells Humanoid Robot Games had a robot called Lightning who did what better than any other human?
2: He ran the 100 metres?
0: Faster than Usain Bolt.
1: Yes, ran it faster than Usain Bolt.
0: Did it stop though, or did it go run straight into the wall like some of the others I saw?
1: It looks a mess. Actually, the 9.32 it ran was in the warm-ups to the event.
0: Oh, far out.
1: But once it clocked it, everyone was shocked. To give you some context, no humanoid robot finished that race just 12 months ago. That's a fast time.
0: But also, Usain Bolt stops before the wall.
2: But what's the point? Like, who cares that it can run fast?
0: I tell you,
2: how's
0: who cares?
2: How's that going to help me around the house?
0: The military care. And that's my little conspiracy theory there.
2: Oh, what do you mean?
0: They'll be buying up these things.
1: New podcast, 4 episodes, Rob's conspiracy theories.
2: Wow.
1: Great.
0: We called the Robot Road.
1: What band took their band's name for a Vulcan character on Star Trek?
2: Oh, I've never even seen Star Trek, so I'm already behind the eight ball. I don't know.
0: It was the Mockers.
1: No, it wasn't. Jeanette, have a guess. What's a band that's got like a pyong name? A name that's like pyong.
2: I don't know, Jerry. You know the answer. That's why it's easy for you.
1: T'Pau.
0: Oh, was that T'Pau?
1: T'Pau is the name of it. Thank you.
2: Oh, wow.
1: No problem. Okay, Jeanette finishes off. What do bakers add? In fact, no, Rob, you finish us off.
0: Yes.
1: What do bakers add to sweet recipes to enhance and balance the flavours?
0: That would be sugar. Thank you.
1: Oh, the opposite.
2: Buddy, that's not going to do that. It's salt, isn't it?
1: Is it? Salt. Yeah. Yes, okay. It is salt.
0: All right, Jerry, thank you so much.
2: Did you really write sugar?
0: Yeah.
2: Bless you.
0: How many points did you get?
2: No, not many. 3.
0: I got one. All righty. After the news, it's finally arrived. The countdown you've all been waiting for, voting for. You jumped in your DeLorean, you went back in time, so you can do it here now. Totally 80s Countdown kicks off with a bang after Breeze News.
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4: Got an unreliable outboard?
5: A bit of cloud, mainly fine today, 17-hour high. Coming into the city, Northwestern Motorway, 32 minutes. Massey to town isn't too bad. Slow from Massey, we're heavy at Pātiki and Point Chef to St. Luke's. Southern, 38 minutes in from Manukau, 50 from Drury. Slow from Manurewa, heavy spots from Mount Wellington. Southwestern, bit slow northbound at Whitty. Northern, 33 Constellation to the city. Heavy patches from there and at Silverdale.
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22: Atamaria, Auckland. I'm Grace Cocker with the latest at 8. Nurses at North Shore Hospital claim some patients are waiting in soiled beds or having crucial tests delayed. As RNZ reports, 120 have signed a letter to Health NZ saying they are in a state of emergency. It says the agency has failed to plan properly for winter and the ED is sometimes at 300% capacity. Health NZ says it started recruitment for 9 nurses for North Shore Hospital's ED last week. The Taxpayers Union is throwing support behind ACT's One Law for All policy, claiming New Zealand has an activist judiciary. Executive Director Jordan Williams says it's a return to the principle of Parliament being in charge.
23: It's very clear, particularly our Supreme Court has gone well and above and actually is thinking that it writes the law rather than interpreting it.
22: An iconic brand is once again available in New Zealand. Tupperware first arrived in the 70s but ceased trading in the wake of the pandemic. Spokesperson Daniel Grundman is excited to bring it back.
24: We've got the iconic nostalgia designs mixed in with some new shapes, new colours that look fantastic to the old and a mix of new.
22: In sport, Richie Mo'unga will play for the All Blacks for the first time since the 2023 Rugby World Cup final.
25: Mentally I've prepared for a return in the black jersey and I'm ready.
22: The first five has been named to start against the Lions in Johannesburg on Wednesday morning. Rugby with All Blacks Travel and Hospitality.com. Scott McLaughlin's crashed out while passing another car for the lead at the IndyCar race in Washington, D.C. And the Warriors are top of the NRL table with 2 weeks to go until the playoffs.
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28: A fine day in Auckland. Southwesterlies and a high of 16 degrees today, down to an overnight low of 9 tonight, currently 12.
29: 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And you've sure got a friend in the Breeze.
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0: The 80s. It was just an incredible decade of music. It's the final countdown. 3, 2, 1. Below us. Today on The Breeze, we salute them. Thanks to your votes, The Breeze Totally 80s Countdown is about to begin.
1: This is Pete Cox from Go West on The Breeze. And I would like to officially open The Breeze Totally 80s Countdown for 2026.
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2: Strap in, baby, because we're off to the races, all the way to number one. You're totally 80s count. 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Come on, who are we kidding?
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4: Thank you to Novus Glass. Couldn't have done it without you. And thank you to Peter Cox from Go West for officially opening our countdown for 2026. 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

0: 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Dave Stewart, Annie Lennox, the Eurythmics, and right by your side.
1: A little fun fact about that song. So Dave Stewart, who is, yes, one half of that band, reckons they wrote that song in around 10 minutes. You hear those stories where they'll write them on the, they'll be at a cafe or something, they'll write that thing on the back of a napkin.
0: Amazing,
1: and
0: right?
1: Bang, they've got a hit. So he'd just bought a synthesizer in New York and he'd finally got it working, and the very first sound it made, it sounded like steel drums, and so they, him and Annie, just sat there and thought, yep, let's write a song around that, and then that's how that song happened in 10 minutes.
0: In order to buy the synthesizer, and I saw this interview with Dave Stewart, he goes, he went to the bank for a loan. And most people go to the bank for a loan to buy a car,
1: yep,
0: you know, household appliances, or a house. But he went into the bank because he wanted to buy the synthesizer. It was a lot of money. So he borrowed a suit and he borrowed a briefcase. So he looked like
1: a businessman.
0: A businessman. And he went in and sat down with the bank manager. He said, what do you want to buy? I said, I want to buy a synthesizer so I can start a band with my girlfriend.
1: Oh, who's going to lend?
0: And the bank manager looked at him and said, what kind of music do you write? And this guy used to play music. This bank manager was a, you know, one of those guys who gave up on his dreams.
1: Yeah.
0: And he was like, yeah, you know what, I'll give you the loan. And
1: but he at that point, launch. He wasn't...
0: No,
1: they weren't
0: the
1: they
0: Eurythmics.
1: Were. No.
0: They needed the synthesizer to start this band. And the bank manager,
1: story,
0: who used to be in a band, said, go on then.
1: I hope he went back to that bank manager in the years later, you know, when they got rich and famous, and just, I don't know, slipped him a hundy or something.
0: And here's the thing.
1: What?
0: I have no idea what happened after that story. Coming up, if we continue the countdown as well, in just a moment with number 198, I don't care what the Australians say, they're a New Zealand band.
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4: Plenty of cloud on a mainly fine day. 17 hour high into the city. Southern motorway, 40 minutes, Manukau to town. Slow at Manurewa, clear to Otahu, but then quite heavy there to Remuera. Southwestern, slow northbound at Wiri, fine the other way. Northwestern, 35 minutes in from Massey, slow there to Te Aritu, quick to the causeway, then some heavy patches. Northern, 33 from Constellation, heavy on and off there to the bridge.
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1: Fine in Auckland today, a high of 16, currently 12 degrees.
0: Your Breeze totally 80s countdown continues now. In a number 198, it was the first song that this band ever released internationally. They are a Kiwi band. A couple of Australians in there as well at the time.
1: They are a Kiwi band.
0: Crowded House. And Well Where You Live, number 198 on your Totally 80s Countdown on Auckland's Breeze.

0: 93.4 The Breeze, Auckland's Breakfast with Robert and Jeanette, and that is Johnny Hates What Does He Hate, Jeanette?
1: The jazz.
0: He hates the jazz from 1987 at number 197 on your Breeze Top 180s countdown.
1: That was a year, wasn't it? 1987. That was the first thing that springs to mind from 1987. It's when the All Blacks won their very first Rugby World Cup.
2: It's a 20-point victory for the All Blacks in the Rugby World Cup final of 1987.
1: Yeah, man. Eden Park beat the French 29-9.
0: When you could stand on the side of the field, probably.
1: David Kirk. You know, you can see the photo of David Kirk holding the trophy in the middle of it.
0: There you go.
1: You can see it.
0: Yeah, you can see it.
1: A couple of other notable moments from 1987 that spring to mind.
0: What do you remember, Jeanette?
1: I was trying to grow out a perm, and that included my fringe. I'm deep in the 80s at that point, and I thought, oh, give that a whirl. It was quite a tight perm, and my fringe was the worst thing because that was just as tight as the rest of it.
0: Oh, no. You have to go softer.
1: As it grows out, you just get the straight bit. Well, very hard to grow out a perm.
0: What size rods were they using?
1: No idea.
0: You know?
1: No idea.
0: I'm guessing possibly a 4 maybe or a 3.
1: And you say that because, again,
0: in 1987, I was working my ass off to become Auckland's Hairdressing Apprentice of the Year. What?
1: I haven't heard you ever mention that before.
0: Have I not mentioned
1: this? On this radio show?
0: I got a certificate. Mum and Dad came to the Monaco Institute of Tech, MIT, and I walked up on the stage looking fabulous, and I got my certificate.
1: I love that. Jerry was also very busy in 1987. He was being born.
0: What can you remember, Jerry?
3: I was awake late. I was coming through the tunnel.
1: Through the tunnel.
3: The doctor said, what a handsome baby. That's all I remember.
0: You're right.
1: Wouldn't it be amazing to actually remember your birth, though?
3: That would be the worst.
0: No.
1: I'll never forget, like, driving once we'd been, like, you know, we left the hospital. There was at one moment this baby is naked and inside you, and then the next thing you're on the Northern Motorway. I was heading up to Warkworth Birth Care, and she was dressed top to toe in pink. And she just, this is Mia, and she just must have been like, what the hell just happened?
0: And let's be honest, it's the most safest drive you ever do when you put your bubs in the back for the first time and you drive home. It's like, everybody look out! Don't even come near my car.
3: I mean, you know that feeling when you wake up for work and you're like snuggly and warm in bed?
1: Yeah.
3: And you get out of bed. Imagine that, but being born. This is the worst moment.
1: God, we can't remember.

0: 50, clear to the causeway, then some heavy patches there to Grey Lynn. Northern, 30 minutes in from Constellation, heavy patches there to the bridge and slow at Silverdale.
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15: Atamari, Auckland. I'm Grace Cocker with the latest at 8:30. Police are considering charges after a violent assault and robbery against two young people in Auckland's Takapuna. The victims were hanging out with a group of females between 12 and 17 years of age on Saturday night when they were turned on and some of their possessions taken. Police are promising to honour requests for confidentiality as they seek the driver of a car that left a person critically injured. The incident happened at an antisocial vehicle gathering north of Fielding at the weekend. Police are appealing for those with footage to come forward and consider what the victim's family is going through. It's feared rural communities could be left behind as the agri-tech sector goes from strength to strength. A Helen Clark Foundation report raises alarm bells about ensuring there is enough investment. Author Sarah Bell says there are pros and cons.
16: That can contribute to a really thriving rural sector in New Zealand, or it can accelerate the hollowing out of rural communities.
15: A war of words and trade is intensifying between the US and Canada. America has slapped it with 50% tariffs, which Canada is vowing to match. PM Mark Carney says negotiators walked away after unacceptable demands.
17: Canada is becoming stronger and less dependent on America. We are already giving ourselves more than they can take away, and we are just getting started.
15: To motorsport with Megan Turbo's 80,000k tyre warranty, seventh place for Liam Lawson at the F1 Dutch Grand Prix.
18: I knew it was going to be hard, probably not that hard, like we really struggled to keep up with the front teams.
15: He was the best of the Red Bull drivers after Max Verstappen crashed out. Wins for Manchester City and Brighton in football's Premier League, while Liverpool drew 2-2 with Newcastle. And another nightclub incident for the England cricket team.

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4: Fine one in Auckland today. Today, tomorrow. Actually, the whole week's looking pretty dandy at this point. 16 degrees is what we're after today. Down to 9 tonight. Currently 12 degrees.
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7: Your 80s countdown continues. Got some Huey Lewis and the news coming up very soon, and a bit of a health update too from Huey and why he can no longer sing, Jeanette.
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7: That's coming up in just a moment. 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
7: Karate Kid. 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

0: 93.4 The Breeze, Auckland's breakfast with Robert and Jeanette. Kia ora, good morning, welcome to the show. Huey Lewis in the news here. Your Breeze Totally 80s countdown all the way to number one with Novus Glass in at number 195. That is Huey and Stuck with you, released in 1986. I don't know if you saw this interview. This is last month. He did an interview and he talked about why he can no longer sing or record live.
1: And my life has changed immeasurably. I'm deaf, basically, without the technology involved. I have a cochlear implant on this side, and I have a regular old hearing aid in the other one. They're compatible, and they stream to the computer, and they stream to the phone. But I'm basically deaf. And so what has that done? Well, changed my life, right? I mean, I can't hear music. Music is not part of my life anymore.
0: Isn't that sad?
2: Oh my God, that's so sad.
0: And the guy said, but you can hear me, but so you can't hear music. And the guy, and Huey goes, yeah, because music has pitch and tone. I can't hear that. I can hear words and I can hear a voice, but I can't hear pitch and tone, so I can't sing in tune anymore.
2: Did he say whether it was related to his life in the industry?
0: No. He said he actually, when he was at the height of his fame, he had started to lose hearing in one of his ears, I think his left ear.
2: Yeah.
0: But he still got by on one. And then he has a disease, and forgive me, I can't say the name of it.
2: Yeah.
0: And now he's lost the hearing in the other.
2: Oh, that's so sad.
0: Yeah.
2: Such a dude. What a great song.
0: Coming up, we throw it all the way back to 1980 for the Breeze Totally 80s Countdown. 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
5: Fine today with cloudy patches, 17-hour high. Coming in on the northern motorway, just 24 minutes now, Constellation Drive to town. Heavy gravel to Sunny Nook, slow to the bridge and still slow at Silverdale. Northwestern, 28 minutes in from Massey, slow from Partiki, heavy at Point Chev and Grey Lynn. Southern, 38 Manukau to town, fine to Otahuhu, heavy there to Ellerslie. Southwestern, slow northbound from Whitty to the airport link.
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2: Fine today in Auckland. Fine for most of the week, actually. 16's what we're after, currently 12 degrees.
0: We are knees deep into the Breeze Totally 80s countdown, all the way to number one. Your number 194 from 1980. It's Christopher Cross. And the song that took him 2 years to finish.
2: Wow, why?
0: He just couldn't nail the bridge in the song, Jeanette. And the bridge is the part where he goes, excuse me, I'm just going to sing it for y'all. Fantasy, it gets the best of me when I'm chilling.
2: Why are you doing like a Sean Connery vibe with that?
0: That's my interpretation.
2: Shailing?
0: That bit there held him up for 2 years. But thank goodness he finished it in time for our countdown of the 80s songs, right? There's Christopher Cross. It's Robin and Jeanette on Auckland's Breeze.

0: celebrating the biggest bangers of the 80s, the decade that gave us this.
1: Bob calling Austin. Come in, Austin.
0: The Breeze, totally 80s countdown. On now.
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0: Come on now, number 193 in your Breeze Top Totally 80s Countdown. That is ABC and Poison Arrow. Don't forget, ABC are going to be where in March 2027, Jeanette?
1: They're going to be playing the Civic on March the 4th. And if you've ever wondered how they got their name, because I did, and I just searched it up. You want to know why? Because they literally chose A, B, and C because that name, when said together, carries no hidden connotations or baggage, to quote lead singer Martin Fry. It was just three very clean capital letters.
0: What would you have?
1: ABC just rolls off the tongue, right? I've just been going through a few of them, like XYZ, like HIJ.
0: Would CRL, none of them sound as good. CRL count? Or is that, can I have that as a band name?
1: They've got to be three consecutive letters.
0: I see you, fun fact. Can I raise you this? What do these three songs have in common with ABC?

0: go.
1: What do they all have in common?
0: With ABC.
1: I don't know.
0: All produced by the same guy, Trevor Horn.
1: Oh, it's kind of a boring answer.
0: It is not a boring answer. That is a great answer.
1: Okay.
0: That is an accurate answer. And if you know your music, you're politely clapping me for that.
1: Nobody cares.
0: Golf clap.
1: Nobody cares. More importantly, what's coming up after the news?
0: Thank you. We've got songs from some of the biggest albums of the 80s, No Jacket Required and Thriller and Whispering Jack. Have you heard of Whispering Jack?
1: Oh, come on. I'm not happy with that. What's he doing so high in the countdown?
0: Totally 80s countdown continues after 9.
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8: Atamari, Auckland. I'm Grace Cocker with the latest at 9. The latest political poll has the Opportunity Party in kingmaker position. The RNZ Reid Research has it sitting above the threshold to enter Parliament at 5.3%. Neither the left or right bloc would have enough support to form a government without them. Labour's in front with 32.2% and National at 29.1%. A legal expert believes Parliament should never be able to touch and change the meanings of treaties. ACT's One Law for All policy includes reining in judges' interpretations of law. Professor Claire Charters says that's inconsistent.
9: Our neighbours in constitutionally liberal Western countries such as the US and Canada uphold treaties between indigenous peoples and their government, both historically and new treaties.
8: Waikato Regional Council's weighing up the pros and cons when it comes to AI data centres. Two potential sites have been identified in the region. Economic lead Tariq Ashraf says there are advantages.
10: When you're building a whopping great building, that's going to cost a lot of money. And so that's money that could be well spent here. You require construction workers as well as the supplies, etc.
8: And a seal in South Australia has died from H5N1 bird flu. In sport, Richie Mo'unga starts for the All Blacks in Wednesday morning's final midweek match against the Lions in Johannesburg. The first five says he's come back from three seasons in Japan a much better player.
11: Wiser, a little bit older, as some of the boys have already mentioned. But just come back, just really grateful, eh?
8: Rugby with All Blacks Travel and Hospitality.com. And the Tigers have upset the Roosters 25-24, leaving the Warriors at the top of the NRL table, 2 weeks out from the playoffs.
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7: Breeze weather with Harvey Norman. 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
13: Harvey Norman.
14: A mostly fine day in Auckland. Today we're heading for a high of 16 degrees, down to an overnight low of 9, currently 13.
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1: Oh, yeah, let's go, baby, all the way to number one. I don't normally complain, yeah? I mean, that's mainly Jeanette's thing. But I ain't happy. I'm not happy.
2: Oh, is it a placement
1: down
2: issue?
1: From last year, 117. This year.
2: Oh, dear, that's
1: but
2: a
1: you
2: bit
1: know
2: cold.
1: What? Still cool to hear it, though, right?
3: Always.
1: Number 192. What a greatest artist ever. It's Prince 1999 on The Breeze.

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The Breeze. 190. Michael Jackson. Wannabe starting something.

0: celebrating the biggest bangers of the 80s, the decade that gave us this.
1: Ah, yeah, I kill me.
0: The Breeze, totally 80s countdown, on now.
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0: 93.4 The Breeze, Auckland's Breakfast with Robin and Jeanette, your Totally 80s Countdown, thanks to Novus Glass. That is John Farnham at number 189, A Touch of Paradise, released in 1987. The year that Jerry was born, we asked him what he remembered, and folks, we wish we hadn't.
1: he remembers a white light. As he entered the world.
0: All right, here it is at number 188. It's Madonna from 1983, his Holiday.

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Money's too tight to mention.

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The Breeze Totally 80s Countdown. 186. Tears for Fears. Shout.

0: 3.4 The Breeze, Auckland's breakfast of the Robert and Jeanette, The Breeze, Totally 80s Counter, number 184, Duran Duran, The Reflex. I taped that off the radio when Casey Kasem did the American Top 40.
1: Don't forget, if you put a vote in at any point for your favourite 80s song, you are in to win a little bit of a getaway to Brisbane, including airfares, accommodation and a grand to spend, as well as tickets to the Go West concert, thanks to our very good mates at Novus Glass.
0: Next on the countdown, thanks to your votes, got some Steve Perry, Rick Astley as well, before 10 on Auckland Breeze.
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Thanks to Novus Glass. Windscreen chip or crack? As soon as you notice it, Novus it. The Breeze. 182. Rick Astley. 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

0: 93.4 The Breeze, Auckland's Breakfast with Robin and Jeanette. And today we are rolling out the 80s with Novus Glass. It's The Breeze, totally 80s countdown. If you're listening on Rover in sweet, sweet, sweet HD, Club Nouveau there at number 181, lean on me. Now, need to address a little something that's popped into the old inbox here.
1: It's a text. I got this. Let me read it out. It says, can just see Robert in his spangly disco outfit with bushy hair, or will he go into denial? What does this mean?
0: Dear Tex, I think you were trying to mock me, saying that in the 80s I wore a spangly disco outfit with bushy hair. Wrong! Let me tell you what I wore in the 80s.
1: Talk us through it.
0: Okay, so let's see. I had these pants. I couldn't afford the proper leather pants.
1: Okay.
0: Like Duran Duran wore, so they were leatherette. It looked like I was wearing your nana's sofa.
1: A nice vinyl.
0: I had had like a it was like a big puffy shirt, but not a pirate shirt, because I'm not that much of an idiot.
1: Okay.
0: And then I had big hair and ballet flats, and the hair was more like extensions, red and green.
1: Wow, Dad like said, a parrot.
0: Dad said I looked like a parrot.
1: Pirate shirt would have been perfect then.
0: Okay.
1: And let's not forget the double row stud belt.
0: Thank
1: was
0: you.
1: That in
0: so,
1: there?
0: You're wrong. Who's embarrassed now? Am I right?
1: Well, you're rocking a little eyeliner, a little something.
0: Little
1: on
0: eyeliner.
1: The, yeah, just a little pop
0: eyeliner.
1: There.
0: Yeah, man.
1: Oh, you missed out on the bubblegum jeans.
0: I did not have the bubblegum jeans.
1: Maybe it was more of a girl thing, but they were those, they had the ribbed sort of fabric.
0: Okay.
1: Super comfy decision.
0: No, nice. Hey, Sarah picks up the countdown after 10 o'clock. Dragon, Whitney Houston and Falco. It's your Breeze, totally 80s countdown right here with Robin and Jeanette on Auckland's Breeze.
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12: Morning, I'm Glenn Stewart with the latest at 10. Businesses in Westport feel like they're on a knife's edge over the future of a local mine. 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Westport Enterprise Network Chair Luke Robertson says the town would cease to exist without it.
13: This year already we've lost 40 jobs from the mineral sands closure and 92, I think it was, from the tailings processing factory closure.
12: A woman will appear in court today charged with assault in Northland. The 56-year-old was arrested in relation to events that preceded a man's death in Paihia on Saturday. More AI data centres could be heading this way. Crown agency Invest New Zealand has identified six potential sites, two of which are in Waikato. Tariq Ashraf from the regional council there saying it's a topical issue.
14: Data centres are something that have benefits potentially, and they also have different factors that need to be considered in terms of their impacts.
12: And overseas, Canada and the US are spiralling into a trade war. President Trump slapping his neighbour to the north with a 50% tariff on a range of goods. Canadian PM Mark Carney vowing to match that dollar for dollar.
15: Last spring, I warned that America is trying to break us so they can own us. And I promise that that will never, ever happen.
12: In rugby league with Machinery House and a league of their own, the Tigers have done the Warriors a massive favour in the NRL. Benji Marshall's team upsetting the Roosters 24-25 last night.
16: I reckon that's as proud as I've ever been as a coach. You know, like playing against a team coming first. I'm just proud of the effort.
12: So the Warriors stay top of the NRL table with two rounds to go until the playoffs. And seventh place for Kiwi sprinter Zoe Hobbs in the 100 metres at the Diamond League meet in Poland, her first race since winning gold at the Commonwealth Games.
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17: Breeze weather with Harvey Norman. 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
18: Harvey Norman.
19: Might see an isolated shower overnight as we drop down to 9 degrees. Tomorrow, Saturday, not too bad actually. A bit of cloud, maybe a morning shower and northwesterly. 16 is the high for Saturday at the moment.
17: And streaming 13 on degrees. Rover. The Breeze, totally 80s.

0: 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The Breeze Totally 80s Countdown is on air now.
1: Oh, yes it is. How good has the last couple of hours of nothing but 80s been? And we've got a whole day of it fantastic. These songs as voted by you. Big thanks to Novus Glass. Let's get back into it. Whitney is on the way with one of her best songs. But first, number 180 in The Breeze Totally 80s Countdown is Dragon in Young Years.

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1: Bob calling Austin. Come in, Austin.
0: The Breeze, totally 80s countdown. On now.
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That was a big song in 88, and back then petrol cost 88 cents a litre. Oh man, bring back those days. We're playing nothing but 80s today with the Breeze Totally 80s Countdown, thanks to Novus Glass. Belinda Carlisle is on the way. Let's go back to the mid-80s now with number 176 in the countdown. It's the Waterboys. Love this one, Hole of the Moon.

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Thanks to Novus Glass. Windscreen chip or crack? As soon as you notice it, Novus it. The Breeze. 173. The Police. Wrapped around your finger.

0: Melissa Police, wrapped around your finger on the breeze in our totally 80s countdown. Thanks to Nova's Glass, nothing but 80s on the radio today. Number 173 on the countdown. Great song from 83, actually. Now, that was a big year for our little country because that was the year that Lorraine Downes won the Miss Universe competition.
1: Miss New Zealand is Miss Universe. Congratulations, Miss New Zealand. You said that you never dreamed you would be here, and here you are. Lorraine Downes, Miss New Zealand, is Miss Universe of 1983. She's won all the cash awards and magnificent prizes totaling more than $150,000.
0: And do you remember, like, whether you're watching it live or, like me, you've watched replays over the years, do you remember the overwhelmed look on her face once she'd won and all these girls are, like, grabbing her hair and sort of kissing her face, and she just looks completely like she's just out of her depth because she's only 19 years old. First time out of the country, 700 million people watching that. And it was just such a proud moment for Kiwis.
2: It was just so proud to be able to put on a sash that said New Zealand, that here I had the opportunity to be able to represent my country. I certainly wasn't going to be going to the Olympics anytime.
0: I love her humour as well. I know, a big moment for New Zealand, and, you know, still such a well-known person, Lorraine Downes. We're going to share a lot of those memories from the 80s today as we continue with our Breeze Totally 80s Countdown. Thanks to Nova's Glass. Coming up, a song from one of the biggest movies of the 80s. Ghostbusters, yeah, Ray Parker Jr.'s on the way right after Netherworld Dancing Toys on The Breeze.
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I ain't afraid of no ghosts.

0: celebrating the biggest bangers of the 80s, the decade that gave us this.
1: Ah, yeah, I kill me.
0: The Breeze, totally 80s countdown, on now.
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0: Cyndi Lauper, all through the night on The Breeze in our totally 80s countdown, thanks to Novus Glass, number 170, and a song that came out in 84. Cyndi released it, but actually it was originally released in 83, so very soon before that, by a guy called Jules Shear. And his version wasn't really a hit, passed on to a producer friend who introduced it to Cyndi, and she released it and it was a hit, and she actually got Jules to sing backup vocals on it, so at least he was able to be involved in the song once it was a big success. It's all about the 80s today and tomorrow on The Breeze, but on Wednesday, it's International Dog Day. So we're looking for the pet of the day. Thanks to Pet Direct, we have a dog gift pack with $500 up for grabs. Man, my Molly would love to win that. So if you want to get yourself in the draw, just head to our Breeze NZ Facebook page. You'll find a post up there with a few of our dogs on there. Just share a picture of your furry friend or friends in the comments. We love seeing pictures of your pooches. And then listen out during Mike's show on Wednesday, International Dog Day, to see if your dog has won Pet of the Day. And by the way, some very good deals at Pet Direct. 25% off Royal Canin dog food, 20% off selected pet faves, including toys, treats, food and more. And of course, not just for dogs, but they have all the stuff for cats there as well. Right, we're back into the 80s countdown after 11. Got some great tunes coming up from the Bangles and Bon Jovi on the way on The Breeze.
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8: Morning, I'm Glenn Stewart with the latest at 11. Members of the nurses' organisation at Auckland's North Shore Hospital have declared a state of emergency due to unsafe staffing. They've written to Health NZ saying they can no longer remain silent while people are put at risk. Delegate Jean Moore says treating patients in corridors is unacceptable and the hospital has been operating at 300% capacity on certain days. There's overwhelming support for New Zealand's largest coal mine by Westport. Bathurst Resources Limited is seeking fast-track approval. A Westport Enterprise Network survey found nearly all businesses wanted to stay open. Chair Luke Robertson says the town depends on it.
9: Without alternatives and without a long-term solution, this will mean that Westport, as we know it, will definitely cease to exist.
8: And the Waikato Regional Council has been urged to make its position on AI data centres clear. InvestNZ has launched a campaign aimed at attracting global customers. Economic lead Tariq Ashraf told the committee their region is a key focus.
10: They've identified six so-called advantaged zones throughout New Zealand. Two of those happen to be in our region, in North Waikato and in Taupo.
8: In rugby with All Blacks, travel and hospitality.com, star playmaker Richie Mwanga has been named a start for the All Blacks in this Wednesday's tour clash with the Lions in Johannesburg. New Zealand stocks on a high after their win over the Springboks. Coach Dave Rennie thinks they'll improve more.
11: I think it's important we don't get carried away with it. We've almost got to reset. We'll take a lot out of the game though. We've learnt a lot about ourselves and we'll be better this weekend.
8: And Kiwi golfer Ryan Fox has scraped into the lucrative season-ending PGA Tour Championship. He finished 47th at the latest FedEx Cup event.
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14: 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And once these isolated morning showers disappear, it should be pretty good for the rest of our Monday. Southwesterlies, bit of a cool one tonight. We're down to 9.
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14: Right, let's get back into the countdown. Just got 11. I tell you what, we've got some massive 80s hits coming up in the next hour. All these songs voted by you thanks to Novus Glass. We are doing it all day long, so if you need to step away from the radio, you don't want to miss these epic tracks. So you can keep listening via Rover. Streaming the countdown live right now as we get back into it with Bon Jovi and a song that John Bon Jovi and Richie Sambora actually wrote in the basement of Richie's mother's house. They wrote it in a day. Still such a big song. It's Bon Jovi, Wanted Dead or Alive, number 169 in The Breeze Totally 80s Countdown.

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0: celebrating the biggest bangers of the 80s, the decade that gave us this. The Breeze, totally 80s countdown, on Now.
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0: Kim Wilde, You Keep Me Hanging On.

Kim Wilde, keep me hanging on the breeze in that totally 80s countdown. Thanks to Nova's Glass. Number 166, that one. These songs all voted by you, and there's some absolute crackers coming up soon. Roy Orbison's on the way. Madonna's in there too, and she'll be in there a few times over the next couple of days, I'd say. Let's get back into it now with one of the most iconic albums from the 80s. As soon as you see it, you know what it is. American flag in the background. Bruce Springsteen in his jeans, just his bottom really, with a red cap in the pocket. From Born in the USA, it's The Boss. Born in the USA, number 165 in the Breeze Totally 80s Countdown.

0: celebrating the biggest bangers of the 80s, the decade that gave us this. The Breeze, totally 80s countdown, on Now.
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0: It's Elton John, An Empty Garden on the Breeze, now totally 80s countdown, number 162 on the countdown, thanks to Novus Glass. That's such a haunting song, isn't it? Of course, lyrics written by Bernie Taupin. Elton did the music, as they normally do. But Elton and John Lennon had a very close relationship. And actually, the appearance that John Lennon had with Elton John at Madison Square Garden was one of the last concert appearances. In fact, it might have been the last concert appearance that he was ever at before, of course, he was shot to death. So that is the tribute for John Lennon. It's one of my favourite Elton John songs. You know, you can hear the emotion in it. And of course, you guys voted for it. So if you have cast a vote in this Breeze Totally 80s countdown, you are in the draw to win that incredible, incredible trip to Brisbane to see Go West live. That's right. We've got your airfares for two, return to Brisbane. Been two nights accommodation at Peppers, the $1,000 spending money, get a bit of shopping in Brizzy before or after the show, and you've got, of course, the Go West live in concert on Friday, September 4th. So you'd be going very, very soon, and you get to meet lead singer Peter Cox before the show too. So if you've cast a vote in this countdown, not only will you hopefully hear some of your songs in it, but you could be winning that trip. So good luck. The countdown continues before 12. We've got some more great music on the way from John Parr and Tapao coming up on The Breeze.
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2: Here's an important announcement from New Zealand Transport Agency Waka Kotahi. From August 26th to October 18th, safety upgrades will be taking place on the State Highway 1 Northern Gateway between Oriwa and Johnstones Hill Tunnels. Traffic will still be able to travel along the Northern Gateway while works are in place, but allow more time as delays are expected. There will be some full closures at night and traffic will be detoured between Silverdale and Warkworth using Old State Highway 1. Please check NZTA's journey planner before you travel.
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celebrating the biggest bangers of the 80s, the decade that gave us this. 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

0: Billy Joel, and You're Only Human on The Breeze, number 159. The Breeze Totally 80s Countdown. That one came out in 85, which is the same year that we lost another Billy, one of our most treasured comedians, of course, Billy T. James.
1: Somebody stole a toilet seat out of the Kaikoi police station. Now the cops got nothing to go on. Yeah, they just left a big hole there, but that's all right, because the cops are looking into it.
0: That laugh, oh, it's so iconic. Such great 80s memories being shared during this countdown, and it continues right throughout today and tomorrow as well. All these songs voted by you, so thanks for voting. Make sure you keep listening after 12 because we've got some epic tunes coming up from Air Supply, Michael Jackson, and one of Olivia Newton-John's tracks. This one, it just makes me think of Lycra and sweating. Physical is on the way on The Breeze.
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3: Good afternoon, I'm Glenn Stewart with the latest at midday. Healthcare workers have declared a state of emergency at Auckland's North Shore Hospital. Rebecca Hunt with more.
4: In a letter, the nurses' organisation describes patients lying in soiled beds and waiting more than 50 hours for admission into ED. It estimates 25 more full-time equivalent nurses are needed to keep up with demand. Health New Zealand has in turn highlighted recent staffing uplifts, but the union